0: third down and a yard here for the Green Wave.
1: It really looked like he was going to get it. Taylorville, with that athleticism, closed that pretty quick and prevented that first down. Hopefully we can pick up that yard and move those chains.
0: That's a good yard here. I felt that if maybe he would have ducked under a couple of tacklers, he might have been able to pick it up. But nonetheless, Matt Toon's going to go for it in the shotgun here on third and a yard. Hackett takes the snap. He's going to give to Pierce off the left side. He does lower his shoulder. He's got the first down. First class record service, first down, a gain of three for Harley Pierce, and the chains move for the Green Wave.
1: Yeah, nice job by that offensive line in there, creating that hole, and Pierce just followed him through.
0: Our resident spotter, Brad Carr, made the first down motion there. All we're missing is a little ditch action up here, and it'd be just like old times. Actually, he was never around much anyway. So.
1: Yeah, not in the press box anyway.
0: First and 10 for the Green Wave, left to right. Hackett's going to go to the gun. Receivers each side. He's going to give to Pierce again, running right. And nowhere to go that time. He's driven back right at the point of attack. A host of white jerseys there to stop Hackett.
1: Yeah, all on the ground. Four straight running plays. Of course, the one broke down and so took it to the ground. But kind of surprised to see all on the ground so far.
0: Second and 10 for Matt Toon. Clock running. Couple of minutes gone by in this first quarter on the Hild Landscaping scoreboard. I think Matt Toon would like to keep this football out of Taylorville's hands as much as possible, especially the fact they like to throw the football. Matt Toon has a very young secondary. Hackett to the shotgun. He's going to put Gregory in motion out of the backfield to the right side. Braden, under some distress, rolls to his left to throw across his body, looking deep downfield for Hayes. It's incomplete. He was pressured over there by Taylorville's James May, 6'2", 165. He's a sophomore, and they kind of got tangled up, but no marker thrown, and that's going to be third down and long now for Matt Toon.
1: Yeah, threw it really where only Hayes could catch it, just couldn't catch up to it in time.
0: Hackett does a nice job of rolling left and throwing across his body. That's exactly what he did there, and you're right, he almost put it right on the numbers. Third and 10 for Matt Toon. They've got to get to the Taylorville 42 to move the chains. Four receivers, two each stacked to the right side for Matt Toon. In the shotgun goes Hackett. He takes a snap, three-step drop, looking across the middle. Now goes deep to the near side. That one's picked off. Overshot Prince, and it's intercepted by the Tornadoes inside the Matt Toon 40, 30, all the way down to the 28-yard line.
1: Yeah, just a little too high for Prince to grab, and unfortunately he ended up right in the numbers of Taylorville.
0: Maddox Rivera with the interception for Taylorville, and they're in good position here, first and 10 at the Green Wave 27-yard line. Brendan was open, Vinny. That pass just sailed a little bit on Hackett.
1: Yeah, a little bit more wind here tonight, and I'm not sure if that was the case, but unfortunately, Taylorville in pretty good position here.
0: First and 10 Tornadoes as they come out of the huddle. Quarterback Isaac Repscher, he's a two-year starter, a senior, and he'll go to the shotgun here. Right to left go the Tornadoes. This first play from scrimmage at the Matt Toon 27. Two receivers right, one to the near left side. They'll put a man in motion. That's Blake Ladage, and they're going to set up a little screen to him on the far side. They complete it at the 30, gets the edge at the 25. He's tripped up out of bounds at about the 19. Well, they'll say the clock continues to run, and it's a gain of eight there on a well-designed play. They got Ladage in a little bit of space over there, and he was able to lower his shoulder and get a couple of yards. Second down here for the Tornadoes and short. Got a tailback, and I'm trying to venture who that is. Might be Noah Nash for Repscher, who's in the shotgun. Now he's got a motion right to left. They fake it to the man in motion. They give to the tailback, inside handoff. I think he's got the first down. And that's going to be Cade Gulsorf on the carry, and it should be enough to move the chains. It is. It's a gain of two and a first down for Taylorville.
1: Yeah, Colin Austin there, the senior for Matt Toon, 6'1", 235 with the tackle, but just couldn't keep him in front before that first down was picked up.
0: Taylorville goes no huddle once again here. No score on the Hild Landscaping scoreboard. 8:30 to go in the opening period, but Taylorville on the attack. Repscher in the shotgun. Two receivers to each side. Now he has a man in motion left to right. Play clock's at 8. He takes a snap. He's going to throw. Sets up a quick hit to the near side or far side. Complete inside the 15 to about the 11 is the target over there. And Taylorville just with some real quick passes here, Vinny, and that's probably what they'll do, and then they'll shoot one downfield. I'm trying to see who that receiver was. That might have been Rivera. Still waiting, and it was Maddox Rivera. He'll get about 7 on that first down catch.
1: Again, Colin Austin in on the tackle for the Wave, but Taylorville's found, I think, a weakness there in Mattoon's secondary, and they're exploiting that.
0: Second and three. Again, double wideouts to each side for Repture in the shotgun. He's going to take the snaps across the middle. Pass is deflected, and it is caught. No, incomplete.
1: Yeah.
0: Mattoon nearly had the interception, and then on the deflection, it was nearly picked out of the air by Taylorville's Wyatt Yonker. It's third and short.
1: Yeah, Yonker was surrounded by about three or four Mattoon Green Wave. I'm not sure who got their hand on that, but they deflected it in the air. I think it was actually Hayes that may have knocked it in the air, and then it was a free-for-all up in that far corner.
0: Memphis Howell was in the vicinity as well. Third and a long three here for Taylorville. They're at the Mattoon 11-yard line. They've got 10 seconds on the play clock. They're looking to the sideline. Now they have it from head coach Jeb Odom. Shotgun formation here for Repture. He'll put a man in motion out of the backfield. They set up a quick screen to him. He's at the 15 to the 10, got to the 6, and he got enough for the first down. And that is Golstorff out of the backfield. They go from the 11 to the 7. It's a gain of 4, and it's enough for a first down for Taylorville.
1: Mikkel Burks in on the tackle for the Wave.
0: Taylorville's with some quick hits here, trying to hit their receivers before the Mattoon defense can get set. 7:20 to go in the opening quarter. A scoreless game on the Hild Landscaping scoreboard. Shotgun formation here for Repture. Actually, now he goes under center for the first time tonight. And the lone setback is Noah Nash. He's going to take it straight ahead, twirls to about the 4. Nice open field tackle there by the Green Wave. That was Golstorff, excuse me, who gets a couple to the 4-yard line.
1: And Mikkel Burks again on the tackle for the Wave, the sophomore, 5'9", 190.
0: Second and goal at the 4 for Taylorville. Clock continues to run, 6:45 to go here in this first quarter of play, and Taylorville on the attack. And Taylorville will stay no huddle, but they take their time looking to the sideline here. Play clock's at 15 on a second and goal at the Mattoon 4-yard line. Again, under center is Repture. The lone setback here is going to be Golstorff. And they're going to fake it to him. Rolling to his right as Repture throws across the middle. Pass incomplete. Off the hands of the intended target. That was the fullback, Garrett Lehman. He was open. Pass was a little bit high, too, Vinny. And then off the deflection, Mattoon nearly picked it off.
1: Yeah, and Lehman, I mean, looking back at that, he's probably like, why did I tip that? Because he nearly knocked it into the hands of a couple Mattoon defenders that were standing back there.
0: So third and goal here now for the Tornadoes at the Mattoon 4-yard line. Green Wave could use a stop. Repture's going to go back to the shotgun. He's got three receivers near the line of scrimmage right side. They set up a quick slant, and he escapes a tackle, and then he's sacked back at the 13.
1: Hayes did a great job. He covered up the receiver last second, and that little hitch caused enough confusion to lead to the sack.
0: I think it was Mikkel Burks who got there initially, Vinny, and then things might have been cleaned up by Mattoon's Javari McCarty. Nonetheless, it's a loss of 8 on the play for Repture, and Taylorville's going to attempt a field goal here. It's going to be a 31-yard attempt here for Cam Smith. He's a senior. And they've got 2 seconds on the play clock. They just get it down. It's a low snap, taken off the turf nicely. It's over the right side. Is it good? It is. It just snuck through the far upright. It almost sailed out, but Taylorville gets the field goal, and it comes with 5:29 to go here in this first quarter of play on the Cameron Smith 31-yard field goal. And Vinny has the drive summary for us in just a second. Again, it comes with 5 minutes and 29 seconds to go here in this first half of play. Taylorville 3, Mattoon nothing on the Hild Landscaping scoreboard.
1: Yeah, on that drive, Taylorville, they go 13 yards. They do so on 7 plays and 3:56 coming off the clock.
0: They had good field position off the Mattoon interception, but the Greenway defense does a nice job of limiting it to 3. We're back in 30 seconds. 3-0 Taylorville here on WNCI.
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0: Welcome back here to Mattoon High School's Gaines Field at the Pilsen Family Stadium. An end-over-end kick taken by Carden Calvin back at his own 5. He'll move ahead across the 10, 15, 20. Got it out to about the 22. And that's where the Green Wave will start this drive. 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Here's a first down and 10 play. A little pass out into the near flat, and Harley Pierce gets hit and dropped. Mattoon is trying to give Taylorville a little bit of their own medicine there. And Taylorville was not fooled. It's a loss of 3 on the play to Pierce, who ironically has 5 catches now. Actually, 6 catches on the season for negative yardage. 6 for minus 1. But he does have a touchdown on those catches as well. Second and, we'll call it 13 for the Green Wave at their own 19-yard line. Hackett goes to the shotgun again, fakes the handoff, rolls to his left under all kinds of pressure, throws it up for grabs, far side, incomplete, looking for Kimbrough. And he was well covered right at the line of scrimmage as well. And it's third and long now for the Green Wave. Not the way Mattoon had envisioned starting this drive. So they've got their work cut out for them with 4:43 to go in the opening quarter on the Hild Landscaping scoreboard. It's Taylorville 3, Mattoon nothing. Mattoon's only ran about 20 seconds off of this clock. They've got to get it out to the 32. They're going to need 13-plus yards here. Hackett goes to the shotgun, Pierce to his left. They're going to give it to Harley, running straight ahead, and Taylorville sniffed that one out as well. Got him for a loss of 2 back at the 16-yard line, and it's going to force a punt here by Mattoon.
1: Yeah, Mattoon's been unable to run any plays. I mean, Taylorville is just predicting everything out on that series.
0: All right, first or third down here for Mattoon. They're going to bring in the punting unit, Fletcher Gregory, and back deep for the Tornadoes will go Maddox Havera. Also back there is Jamison Tapscott. Gregory stands just outside his end zone here. Play clock's at 10, game clock at 4:15. He'll kick it left to right with the Green Wave down a field goal early on. Takes his time on a good snap, gets that one away. It's a good end-over-end kick. Rivera's going to go back to midfield to catch it. Made a good catch. Now angles to the right side, cuts it back in at the 40. Got to the Mattoon 38. That was a dangerous catch and return, but he did a nice job. And Taylorville has a 3-0 lead. 4:02 to go in the first quarter. We're back in 30 seconds here on WMCI.
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0: First and 10, Taylorville. Going to go to pistol formation. Now they're going to motion out of that. Repscher splits 3 receivers to the near side. That's the short side of the field, and he's going to give to the tailback. Nowhere to go. Carson Kimbrough with the takedown back at the 40-yard line. He'll lose about 3. That was Gulsdorf on the carry for Taylorville.
1: Yeah, Kimbrough was all over that. He called that from the start.
0: That was like some WWE action back there in the backfield. Got a good spot. They'll say just a loss of 2, and it sets up a second and long here for Taylorville. Repscher in the shotgun, 2 receivers to his right. Gulsdorf lines up in the backfield to his right as well. Now he'll split 2 receivers left, and he'll take the snap, look to throw, steps up in the pocket. That pass is incomplete. Receiver didn't see it till the last minute. It was kind of a almost duck-like pass coming out of the hands of Repscher, but they still nearly made the connection. Now it's third and long for Taylorville.
1: Now, Taylorville, very athletic on that line, but they're not the biggest line that we've seen this year, Greg.
0: Mattoon is getting a little bit of pressure on Repscher, and you got to figure that's Taylorville's MO, is that they want to get the pass off quickly because they do have trouble protecting Repscher. Now I think Mattoon's going to have to call a timeout. They didn't have the right numbers out there. We'll take one as well. 3:24 to go in the first quarter. 3-0 Taylorville. Back in a minute after this timeout, courtesy of the original Burger King in Mattoon.
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0: Out of the timeout, Taylorville football, 3rd and 12 at the Mattoon 39. Repture in the shotgun. He's going to throw. Has time here. Throws near side, incomplete. Looking for Ladage on a little comeback. Brendan Prince was close there for Mattoon. No markers on the play, and that should force a Taylorville punt, and it will. They're going to try to pin the green wave. So pretty good defense by Mattoon early on, the first couple of possessions.
1: I mean, that was great on that throw. Cameron Hawes was more so on the inside there, and Brendan Prince towards the outside. And they covered that side of the field real, real well and forced that throw towards the sidelines and sailed on him.
0: All right, Cam Smith is going to punt away here. Actually, it was Ben Peabody. I was mistaken on the field goal for Taylorville. This is Cam Smith who's going to punt. He stands at midfield. Maybe watch a little trickery here from Jeb Odom. There is none. And that's a high end over end kick that's going to take a Taylorville bounce inside the 15. Still rolling. Got it down to about the 5. That's where Mattoon will take over. 3:08 to go in the opening quarter. They trail 3-0. We're back in 30 seconds here on WMCI.
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0: First and 10 for the Green Wave. Shotgun for Hackett. He's lined up at the goal line. He gives to Harley Pierce, and he's going to be crunched back at about the 1. Maybe the 2. Taylorville wanted a safety, but the forward progress put Harley Pierce at the 2. Line of scrimmage was all the way out at the 5-yard line, and Pierce is going to lose a couple there. Mattoon's got to do something to move this football out, Benny, or else Fletcher Gregory's going to be in no man's land punting it away.
1: Well, I think we may see the I know we like to run it here in most cases, but I don't know after that play if that's our best option.
0: Especially from the shotgun
1: formation. Let's see if we get a little screenplay to maybe Kimbrough here on this near side.
0: There's a new tailback in there for Mattoon. Here's a pass play across the middle. It's Kimbrough. Vinny called it. He's to the 20, 30, finally tackled from behind at the 37-yard line. Vinny had the future goggles on right there, the visionary goggles, and it got Kimbrough wide open across the middle, and Hackett hit him in stride.
1: You know, Taylorville's been throwing those little screen passes, little passes, and I was just waiting for Mattoon to start doing it, too, because I think that's there.
0: A first-class wrecker service first down, just a quick slant across the middle, and tell you what, Kimbrough showed a little bit of athleticism once he got out there, too.
1: You know, I don't think anybody, especially with their size, the matchup favors Kimbrough.
0: First and 10, Mattoon at their own 35-yard line. Hackett's going to throw in the shotgun. Pocket collapses, throws it up for grabs. Deep pass. That one's going to be incomplete. Nearly intercepted by Jamison Tapscott. Greenwave dodged a bullet there. It was intended for Knox Hayes, and Tapscott nearly hauled it in at the Mattoon or at the Taylorville 25.
1: I think that's kind of the outlet that, hey, if everybody else is covered and there's nothing that we can do, that the pass just goes up in the air to wherever Knox Hayes is at, and hopefully he can run it down.
0: First Neighbor Bank scoreboard update. Mahomet leads Effingham early on, 7-0. And also Villa Grove Heritage over Tri-County, 7-0. Mount Zion has a 7-0 lead over Charleston. Here's an

0: hits for your chance to win a large two-topping pizza, courtesy of Villa Pizza. Third and nine, Hackett in the gun. Now he'll put Prince in motion right to left. He takes the snap, steps up in the pocket, lobs it across the middle to Prince, and he's going to be driven back at the 40. It's a little kind of touch pass there by Hackett. We'll mark it up at the 41, but he'll be about 4 yards shy of that first down.
1: Yeah, Prince was really the only person open on that play and just couldn't find anybody else. Nice job by the secondary there for Taylorville to cover everyone up.
0: And that will force a punt here for the Green Wave as we near 30 seconds to go in this first quarter of play. Maddox Havera back deep for the Tornadoes. Line of scrimmage is the Mattoon 41. Gregory at his own 28. It's a good snap. He has time, gets the kick away, an end-over-end line drive kick. That Havera makes another great catch running backwards. Angles near side 20. He's to the 25. Finally shaken down at the 37-yard line. Taylorville takes over there with 17 ticks to go in the first quarter. 3-0 Tornadoes. We're back in 30 seconds here on WMCI.
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0: Back here to Mattoon High School's Gaines Field at the Pilsen Family Stadium with Benny Walk, Greg Powers from the Denning Automotive Press Box. First and 10, Taylorville. They have a 3-0 lead on the Hild Landscaping scoreboard. Line of scrimmage is their own 37. Refscher's going to throw on first down, completes it far side. That's Yonker. Across the 40, 45, he's got the first down. Up at the 48-yard line. Actually, excuse me, that's Maddox Havera on the catch. And that's going to go for a gain of 12 and a first down for the Tornadoes.
1: That's going to wrap up the first quarter play, Greg.
0: First drive that Taylorville has started in their own territory here tonight. And they get a first down on their first play. We're at the end of one low-scoring game, 3-0 Taylorville. Back in a minute for second quarter action here on WMCI.
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0: Back at Gaines Field at the Pilsen Family Stadium with Vinny Walk, Greg Powers from the Denning Automotive Press Box. 3-0 Taylorville. They have the football at their own 48. We'll switch into the field. Taylorville now moves it left to right as we see it. A low-scoring game. Only 41 yards for Mattoon in that first quarter, but Taylorville had just 43. They were aided by a couple of short fields, and one they converted a field goal just inside the upright. On that right side, Ben Peabody from 31 yards out. That's been the only scoring thus far for either team, but Taylorville has the football again at their own 48-yard line. Again, we'd like to thank all of our sponsors tonight for making this one possible. Tidal Wave Car Wash, All-American Realty, Harris Metals and Recycling, The Odd Fellow Rebecca Home, Made Simple Insurance Agent John Hayden, CRNF Plumbing, Heating and Air, Sarah Bush Lincoln Health Center, and DeBeers Seed and Feed. First and 10 for Taylorville. Repscher goes to the shotgun. Boy, this is an interesting formation. They've got three down linemen and three players to the near right side as they set up a screen on that far side. The pass is incomplete, and nearly deflected right into the arms of Memphis Howell, who got a two-handed shove in the back. I don't know if that's completely legal there by Blake Ladage at the end of that play, but the trickery did not work.
1: Yeah, Memphis was right there, and this perfectly lined up with me, and now I was like, oh, I thought he was going to have it.
0: That pass had to go.

0: go a long way across the field. The ball's on the near hash mark. It was thrown to the far sideline. Now more of a traditional setup here for the Tornadoes. Repture's going to go under center, and he's going to take the snap. They fake the handoff, rolling to his right. His left is Repture. He got around the end. He's going to cut it up at midfield. Now slides into Mattoon territory at the 46-yard line. For the Green Wave, they were there. Hudson Golden had him dead to rights, but bit on the fake a little bit, and it was Repture who turned that into some forward progress. Got about a gain of four.
1: As you said, Golden was right there, and I thought it was he was going to get him. But
0: third and six for the Tornadoes at the Mattoon 48-yard line. Taylorville, one of three on third down tonight. Repture's going to go to the shotgun, two receivers right, one to the far left side. Now he'll put a tight end in motion, left to right. That is Patrick Curtin. Repture's going to throw. Has some time across the middle. He's got his man, Havera, at the Mattoon 38-yard line. Boy, he threaded the needle there. Fletcher Gregory on the stop. But it's going to be a first down for the Tornadoes at the Mattoon 38-yard line. And it's a gain of 8 yards on the play.
1: Another great catch there by Havera. And man, he has some hands.
0: Sure does. First and 10 for Taylorville at the Mattoon 38-yard line. Trips to the far side here for Repture. In the shotgun he goes, and he's going to give to the tailback, running right side, cuts it back in, makes a man miss at the 40, and he's upended at the Green Wave 34-yard line. That was Cade Gulstorff on the carry. Got a gain of three. They'll spot it at the 35. Mattoon's Knox Hayes did a nice job of making him cut back in, Vinny, and then got a little help from the rest of the defense. Second and seven, 10.5 minutes to go here in this first half of play on the Hild Landscaping scoreboard. It's Taylorville 3, Mattoon nothing, but the Tornadoes are on the drive. In the shotgun goes Repture. Two receivers left, one to the near right side. He's got a tailback and Gulstorff a couple yards deep of him here in the pistol formation, and they're going to give to him straight ahead. Makes a man miss, 25. He's to the 23-yard line, and it's enough for a first down for Taylorville. That was the most traditional run we've seen of the night for Taylorville. They go from the 36 to the 24, and a gain of 12 and another first down for the Tornadoes. As they continue to move the ball, under 10 minutes to go here in the half, and they'll quickly go no huddle. They give to Gulstorff again, cuts it back, made a man miss at the 25, spins to the 18-yard line, maybe the 17. Good second effort there. He got about seven more.
1: Yeah, did a great job of following blocks all the way through that that drive.
0: He's just a junior, 5'8", 155, not overly big, but again, he's got some athleticism to him. Second down and three for Taylorville, who has a 3-0 lead, looking to add to that total here. They're inside the Mattoon red zone. Green Wave have not put it into Taylorville's side of the football tonight. And now we got a whistle. Let's check it. The back judge, I do believe. And they're going to get together and talk about it here with 9:21 to go. Not seen a marker yet. There has not been a penalty this evening. Knock on wood. That might be illegal participation there against Mattoon. Maybe too many men on the field, possibly?
1: Yeah, that is penalty number one.
0: That is the old announcer's jinx, so
1: I didn't see a flag, but
0: I don't think there was a flag, but they just blew the whistle.
1: So no flags, just
0: we're just blowing whistles now. So all right, so first and 10 Taylorville on the penalty. And they've got it at the Mattoon 12-yard line here. Clock will wind, nearing 9 minutes to go for the first half. Taylorville 3, Mattoon nothing. Three receivers bunched to the left side. A lot of motion here for Taylorville. Now they'll go two left, two to the right. Repture in the shotgun. He's got Gulstorff to his left. They look to set up a screen that side. And the pass is complete inside the five to about the one.
1: Wow, that was a pass and a half there. It just right over everyone's heads. I think if people would have got their arms up, that would have been deflected, but he threaded the needle.
0: Sure did. It's a gain of 11 to the 1 yard line. He hit Gulstorff out of the backfield. Well, he's been impressive tonight. The junior only had 100 yards rushing coming into the game, but he's got a 24 yards rushing in this contest, 15 yards through the air. First and goal for Taylorville at the Mattoon 1. They're looking to punch it in here. Repture will go under center, see if he calls his own number here, and he will, and he should get into the end zone, and he does, standing up. Touchdown. Taylorville's first touchdown of the night, and it comes with 8:30 to go in the opening period of play. Isaac Repture on the 1 yard touchdown plunge. That is his second touchdown of the season, rushing the football. And this one comes from a yard out, and Taylorville 9, Mattoon nothing on the Hild Landscaping scoreboard. And here's the extra point attempt by Ben Peabody. Drive summary for the Tornadoes, who now have a 10 or 9 nothing lead.
1: Yeah, they went 63 yards. They did so on 9 plays, 3:47 off the clock.
0: Mattoon just couldn't get a stop when they needed it most. And Taylorville converts the touchdown. Here's the extra point attempt. It's got plenty of distance, and it is good. 10-0 Taylorville on the Hild Landscaping scoreboard. Comes with 8:30 to go here in this first half of play. We'll be back in 30 seconds on WMCI.
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0: Welcome back to Gaines Field at the Pilsen Family Stadium at Mattoon High School with Benny Walk. Greg Powers from the Denning Automotive Press Box. Brad Carr has made a celebrity appearance here tonight as the Green Wave got their work cut out for them, Vinny. Offense has been hard to come by. Get the feeling Mattoon can't allow too much more of a lead here against Taylorville when they've been so stingy defensively.
1: Yeah, I mean, hopefully we get the ball back and we do move it. But as we've talked about, Taylorville's defense pretty athletic out there. And so we're going to have to find something. And I think that screen pass is there. Let's see if we utilize that a little more.
0: Peabody to kick away left or right. Mattoon's going to let this one sail into the end zone, and they'll have it first and 10 at their own 20-yard line. Our live stream tonight's brought your way by Lakeland College at the app MyRadioLink and online at MyRadioLink.com. 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First and 10 for Mattoon. Hacking in the shotgun, a little belly option here. He's going to roll to his right to throw. Steps up in the pocket, deep down the far side. Lots of contact, incomplete. No flag on the play. Boy, there were all kinds of contact on that far side.
1: And they were early, and on this near side, Cameron Haas wide open. But there should have been a flag there. I don't know if they have the flags tonight, actually, Greg.
0: We have not seen one,
1: and I don't see him carrying them.
0: Second down and 10. Well, they maybe left them in the locker room, possibly. Not that we're arguing about a game that doesn't have a lot of flags, but that one did look like pass interference. Second and 10. It was a well-designed play, too. Hayes was covered nicely. They're going to set up a quick screen, this time to Hayes at the 20. Ooh, he's running the wrong way backwards, and he's going to be driven back right at the line of scrimmage. A generous spot out to the 22-yard line for Hayes, but this is not a team that will let you dodge a whole lot of tackles, and Hayes gets a couple there on second down. So third and 8 for Mattoon. Line of scrimmage is their own 22-yard line. We're at the 7:55 mark of the first half. Taylorville 10, Mattoon nothing. At your Hild Landscaping scoreboard. Hackett's going to go to the gun. Harley Pierce lines up to his left. Two receivers right, one to the near left side. For Hackett in the gun. Now he'll put Haas in motion left to right. He takes a snap, has some time to throw. Pocket starts to collapse. Hackett runs to his right, throws it up for grabs, and it's tipped out of bounds, incomplete. Lots of white jerseys over there. The only Mattoon player was Knox Hayes. And it's going to be 4th and 8 for Mattoon. That should result in a punt. Braden's had a tough time passing the football tonight against this pesky defense. 1 of 7 for 7 yards.
1: I think that ball would have been out of bounds regardless. But
0: excuse me, Hackett 4 of 9 tonight for 37 yards and an interception. I was reading his rushing totals. So 4th down for Mattoon. They'll have to punt away once again. Taylorville's going to bring the house here. Gregory just gets the kick away. Nice job by Flesher. And it bounces out of bounds, takes a Taylorville hop at the Mattoon 46, 7:22 to go in the first half. 10-0 Taylorville. We're back in 30 seconds on WMCI.
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0: Welcome back to the Denning Automotive Press Box with Benny Walk, Greg Powers. 7:22 to go in the first half. It's Taylorville 10, Mattoon nothing. For the third time in four tries, they have the football in Mattoon territory to begin a drive. In the shotgun, they've got a man in motion. They fake it to him. Little inside handoff, and he's driven down at the 42-yard line. Knox Hayes stayed home there, made the tackle. It's a gain of four. Been very impressed, though, by Taylorville's Cade Gulsdorf. He's just a junior, and that time he picked up 4 yards on a little misdirection inside.
1: And Knox is enjoying that tackling bit. He's getting more aggressive each and every game.
0: Second and six for Taylorville. Clock nears 6:45 to go for the half. They have a 10-0 lead. In the shotgun is Repsher. He's got a rushing touchdown tonight, and this time he's going to give to Gulsdorf straight through the middle. I don't know how he got through that. Inside the 35, driven down at the 30. Boy, there were all kinds of green jerseys there, but somehow he just scooted right through, and he's going to get another 12-yard pickup and another Taylorville first down. Well, this is what they're going to do, Vinny. They're going to lull you to sleep on the run, and then just a quick hit on a pass play. That time, Gulsdorf right up the gut. First and 10, Taylorville. The Mattoon 30-yard line. Repsher again in the shotgun. Gulsdorf lined up to his left. He has two receivers left, one to the near right side as Taylorville moves it left to right in this second quarter. And it's Gulsdorf again off the right side. He's got yardage to the Mattoon 25, breaks a tackle, got to the 23, another gain of 7, and another nifty run. I don't think this was on the scouting report for Mattoon. He's got 47 yards tonight. He had just 122 on 30 carries coming into the game. He's been a nice weapon here for Taylorville as we are under 6 minutes to go in the half. Taylorville nursing a 10-0 lead on the Hill Landscaping scoreboard. They'll go no huddle, but they're not necessarily in any hurry to get a play off. Play clock is at 10, game clock at 5:45. Repsher will put some men in motion at 5 seconds to go on the clock. And in the shotgun, he takes the snap, has time, steps in the pocket, pass deflected by Hudson Golden, incomplete. It was short of a couple of other Green Wave jerseys. It looked at first, though, that Mattoon might have a chance at an interception.
1: Yeah, there for a chance. Once again, I thought we were going to have another pick. And Mattoon's getting their hands on the ball. Unfortunately, we just haven't got that turnover yet tonight.
0: Third and three, for Taylorville. Repsher's not the tallest quarterback when you look at his size. He's a generous 5'10". And Mattoon has some defensive players upwards of 6'2", 6'3". Hard count, Mattoon doesn't jump. Play clock is at 8 on a third and three for Taylorville at the Mattoon 23-yard line. Now the play clock at 1, they just get it off, and there's another deflected pass at the line of scrimmage. Golden got it again. It was intended for Rivera, and it's 4th and 3 for Taylorville.
1: Well, I think Coach saw that those passes are going right over the Mattoon defense's heads and those low-line drives, and he goes, guys, get your hands up. You're going to knock half of them down, and that's what's happened the last two plays.
0: Taylorville has the offense out here on 4th and 3 at the Mattoon 33. Green Wave could use a big stop here, courtesy of Sherry Branson, State Farm agent, sponsor of your 4th down stop. We'll see if they can get it. Play clock's at 10. Repsher in the shotgun has three receivers left, one to the right side. He takes the snap, takes a pass right, and then we got a timeout called by Taylorville before the play got off. So we'll take a timeout as well. We'll be back in 30 seconds. Timeout's brought your way by the original Burger King in Mattoon. Taylorville 10, Mattoon nothing. Big 4th down here for each squad after this break on WMCI.
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0: Timeout brought your way by the original Burger King in Mattoon. We'd like to thank Tidal Wave Car Wash, All American Realty, Harris Metals and Recycling, Oddfellow Rebecca Home, Made Simple Insurance Agent John Hayden, CRNF Plumbing Heating and Air, Sarah Bush Lincoln Health Center, and DeBure's Seed and Feed, proud supporters of Green Wave Athletics. A big fourth down here for Taylorville. Fourth and three at the Mattoon 23, probably even bigger for the Green Wave here, Vinny, defensively, if they can get a stop. Taylorville's brought the offense back out after the timeout.
1: Yeah, defense has played well, and hopefully Mattoon gets that big stop and turn this homecoming game around.
0: Repture's going to go to the shotgun. Pistol formation here. He has Gulsdorf a couple yards deep of him. Now three receivers to his right, one left, and run a little option, and it is Repture straight ahead. He's got the first down. Got it to the 19, got a yard more than he needed, and it's a first down for the Tornadoes. A little wrinkle there on fourth down. Taylorville moves the chains inside the Mattoon 20. That end on the far side might have been Hudson Golden. He did exactly what he had to do, Vinny. He stayed with the pitch man, which was Gulsdorf, and it was a good decision there by Repture to tuck it under and run it straight ahead. So first down for Taylorville at the Mattoon 19-yard line. Play clock's at 10. Again, motion here by the Tornadoes. They'll stack receivers, two to each side. Gulsdorf is the tailback. And he's going to get the carry straight ahead running inside the 15. And Kimbrough brought him down from behind at about the 13. A gain of six more for Gulsdorf, and he has been very impressive. This was a Taylorville team that relied primarily on the pass, but they've seen something as this game's gone along that has shifted to run success. They have it second down and four at the Mattoon 13-yard line. Clock winds inside 4 minutes and 40 seconds to go. This has been a long drive as well for Taylorville.
1: Yeah, this started back at mid-sevens, so they've had the ball for 3 minutes.
0: Second and four, and they fake the handoff to Gulsdorf, run a little play action, and Repture's going to be sacked. Back at the 19, I think Hayes got there first, Vinny. But cleaning up for the Green Wave was going to be Mikkel Burks.
1: And Fletcher Gregory also out there, so.
0: A loss of six on the play for Repture. I think his receiver was tangled up with Carson Kimbrough, the intended target at least. And they both fell to the ground, and then that allowed Mattoon's defense to haul Repture down from behind. So third and 10, Taylorville at the Mattoon 19.
1: This will be the ninth play of this drive, Greg.
0: Repture will look to the sideline and now go to the shotgun. Two receivers to each side. They may be within field goal range now if they don't pick it up. Repture's going to throw far side, completes it, it's caught at the 10, making a move to the 5, all the way down to the 3-yard line.
1: Wow, and what a tackle there by Cameron Haas to save a touchdown.
0: Mattoon went for the interception over there, and I think it was Grant Jackson who was in the vicinity, Vinny, but it was not to be, and all the way to the 15. Who was that? Rivera with the catch?
1: I think it may have been again. I didn't have that great a view at it.
0: A big first down there for the Tornadoes at the Mattoon 4-yard line, and official stopped the clock momentarily. Now they're going to reset, I believe, the play clock with 3:17 to go. The game clock will wind. Mattoon needed a third down stop there. They just couldn't get it. Taylorville's offense continues. Repture's going to go under center, and they're going to give to Gulsdorf straight ahead running. I think he's got the touchdown, and he does, from 3 yards out. Cade Gulsdorf has given Taylorville a 17-0 lead over the Green Wave of Mattoon. Here in the second quarter of play with 3:03 to go, and although maybe the score at this point does not necessarily reflect what we had anticipated, or maybe does, because we knew that Taylorville was solid. How they've done this, Vinny, with a couple of touchdown runs and most of their offense coming on the ground, they have a 16-0 lead with 3:03 to go in this first half of play. Here's the extra point attempt by Peabody. It's blocked.
1: And I saw John there by Fletcher Gregory.
0: All right, so Mattoon blocks the PAT. But Taylorville gets the 3-yard touchdown run by Cade Gulsdorf, And Vinny has the drive summary for us for Taylorville.
1: Yeah, the Tornadoes, they go 46 yards. They do so on 10 plays, 4:21 off the clock. The score now 16-0 in favor of the Tornadoes of Taylorville with 3:03 remaining in this first half.
0: And Taylorville will get the football to begin the second half of play. We'll be back in 30 seconds. Taylorville 16, Mattoon nothing here on WMCI.
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0: .303 to go here in the first half from the Pilsen Family Stadium at Gaines Field of Mattoon High School with Vinny Walker, Greg Powers. And Mattoon's got their work cut out for them. Shut out here through the first nearly 20 minutes of this game. Here's the approaching kick by Peabody, and he's going to send this one over the head of Mattoon's Carden Calvin into the end zone. Mattoon will start the drive first and 10 at their own 20-yard line. A little extracurricular at the end of this play as well, but that will send the green wave. No markers on the play. We still have just one penalty in the game, and we're not even sure if it was a flag was thrown. It was just a whistle.
1: I don't think they have the flags, Greg. I'm pretty sure they don't. Let's see if they come out at the half with the flags. So,
0: I'll see if Mattoon can
1: see a towel on the field, but
0: come up with a big drive here, maybe to end the half as well. They did that last week. They had a drive at the end of the half to score against Charleston, and then of course the big touchdown drive at the end of the game to put them ahead. Here they trail at 17-0 on the Hill Landscaping scoreboard. Hacking in the shotgun, shovels it right side, a little pitch out to Harley Pierce across the 20, got to the 23 and a gain of 3 on the play. Taylorville's got a couple of timeouts to work with. Mattoon's got all 3. Correction, Mattoon has 2 as well. They used one early. The flip side, you don't want to give Taylorville another crack at it here on offense in this half, so you've got to balance that dilemma the Green Wave do. Second down and 7, clock nearing 2.5 minutes to go on the Hill Landscaping scoreboard in the second quarter. It's Taylorville 17, Mattoon nothing.
1: We need to move the ball point blank, and really our inability to move the ball offensively has given Taylorville some great starting opportunities.
0: Hackett's going to hurry. Play clock is at 3. And he just gets this one off in the shotgun. Has time, throws right side, pass deflected, incomplete. He was looking for Brendan Prince to come back to the football. Brendan went straight ahead up that far sideline, and that one was just dropped over there by Taylorville. And Eli Ellis, 5'8 senior, I think one of the reasons he's got a big cast on that right hand and just couldn't hang on to it with that big mitt. And it sets up third down and long, but Mattoon dodged a bullet there. 4 of 10 throwing the football tonight for Braden Hackett, 37 yards and an interception.
1: Yeah, Prince was hoping for the home run, and had he hit Prince, it would have been 6.
0: 1 of 5 now for Mattoon on third downs. Hackett's going to go to the gun, and now Mattoon's going to have to call a timeout. Play clock got down to 3. We'll take one as well back in a minute, courtesy of the original Burger King and Mattoon. 17-0 Taylorville here on WMCI.
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0: Third and seven for the Green Wave out of their own timeout. They're going to fake the handoff. Hackett rolls to his left to throw across the middle. He's got Kimbrough, who had it, lost it. No, he hung on to it. Is he short of the first down, or does he have it?
1: He's right there on the line.
0: If it's on the line, it should be enough to move the chains. And it's a first-class record service first down. He found Kimbrough back across the middle, and the chains will move for Mattoon. This drive continues with under 2 minutes to go in the half. Green Wave down to one timeout here. They're going to have to work quickly. Hackett goes back to the gun, split backs, receivers to each side as well. He's going to give the football to Pierce, running off left tackle. He drives ahead, got it to the 34, almost the 35 on second effort. But now for Mattoon, you've got to be a little concerned about the time factor. We're down to 90 seconds to play in the half. And Taylorville will be very content with Mattoon running the football, I think, from here on out. They've got a couple of defensive players with big casts on their right side, on those right arms. Second and seven. Hackett's going to throw, completes it near side to Hayes. He scampers out of bounds across the 40, got it to the 42. It's a gain of seven more, and the clock will stop after the first-class record service. First down for Mattoon.
1: I like that play, just that little pass and good catch, and found the sideline to stop the clock.
0: This might be as much progress offensively Mattoon has had tonight. I don't know that they've had it in Taylorville's side of the football field. First and 10, Mattoon. Minute 14 to go in the half. Hackett will go to the shotgun. Play clock is at 10. Trips to the near side, and he's going to look to throw that way. Now he's under pressure. Slips that potential tackle. Throws near side. A diving effort by Kimbrough. Did he catch it? He did. And he stays in bounds at the 44. That was a great effort by Carson. In hindsight, Mattoon might have not wanted to catch that football. And it goes for a gain of two. Where it's second down and eight. Mattoon quickly, no huddle. Hackett in the shotgun. Looks. Rolls to his left to throw. It's going to be hit as he throws. Lobs it up far side for Kimbrough. Pass is tipped twice and then incomplete. Kimbrough nearly hauled it in amongst all the white jerseys.
1: It was 4-on-1 down there, and he had probably the best position of anybody, but unfortunately, a little difficult when it's 4-against-1.
0: Third and eight now for Mattoon with 44 ticks to go in the half. Mattoon has a timeout, but now you've got to worry about picking up a first down because you're probably going to punt it if you don't pick up the first down because you don't want to give Taylorville a short field with under a minute to play. Play clock's at 12. Hackett will go to the shotgun. Two receivers to each side. Pierce lines up to his left. And Mattoon moved a little bit earlier.
1: They have the flags. They do have the flags.
0: Yes. Mattoon will be charged for that infraction. For Taylorville, getting a lot of pressure there on this near side has been Jonathan Reber. He's just a sophomore, 6'2", 195, but he's caused a lot of havoc. And Mattoon has just not been able to block him. Boy, you hit the money on nail on the head, Vinny, when you said Taylorville's not overly big when you look at them right now, but they're just quick, they're scrappy, and they make plays defensively. So now it's 3rd and 12 for Mattoon, backed up at their own 39. Two stacks of receivers to the right side. Hackett looks to throw that way. Pump fakes. Now across the middle, incomplete. Intended for Hawes, and he was driven down hard after that catch attempt. Maybe a little excessively there, but no marker. Lane Riva, the senior linebacker, was the intended target. And Mattoon's going to have to kick away once again, as they don't pick up the first down. They're 2 of 7 on third down tonight. Fletcher Gregory's been a busy young man with 39 and a half seconds to go. Line of scrimmage is the Mattoon 39. He stands at his own 25 to punt away. Havera back at his own 35. Taylorville threatening to block this kick, and we'll see if Mattoon can pick it up. And Fletcher just got it away, but it's a very short end-over-end kick. He was under a lot of pressure there, and to Fletcher's credit, he was able to punt it away. It's going to go at about 12 yards, and they're going to mark it at the Taylorville 47-yard line with 35 seconds to go in the half. Taylorville has one timeout, correction, two timeouts. We'll keep it right here on the Hill Landscaping scoreboard. It's Taylorville 16, Mattoon nothing. Here on WMCI, Neoga Mattoon Charleston. Stick around, we've got your complete halftime show coming up. Weber Optics halftime show. Scores from the area, stats from this one. Vinny will have our halftime interview, maybe interviews. We shall see. And Taylorville's going to get another couple of cracks at it here with 35 seconds to go in the half. Two timeouts to work with. Repture goes to the shotgun. Two receivers to each side. And he's going to set up a screen. No, they fake it left. Now sets up a screen right side into Mattoon territory at midfield. Receiver all the way down inside the 40, 35 to the 31-yard line. That was quick. And that was Rivera again. They go from the 47 to the 30. It's a gain of 23, and Repture's going to spike it on first down there. Taylorville has a little quick hit there to Maddox Rivera, and he's been a favorite target tonight for Taylorville. He's got five catches for 65 yards. 25 seconds to go in the half. They've got two timeouts to work with as well. They're at the Mattoon 31-yard line. Got the feeling if Mattoon was able to get that football inside the 30, they may have just kneeled on it, but Coach Jeb Odom saw an opening. And the shotgun is Repture, and they're going to fake the handoff. And now a little double reverse, and running left side is Wyatt Yonker. And Mattoon does a great job of stringing that one out to the 30-yard line, only a gain of one. And Taylorville's going to call a quick timeout here with 17 seconds to go.
1: Yeah, just a great job defensively there by the wave. And really, Taylorville picks up that 1 yard, but running west to east, they don't go forward much so.
0: Timeout on the field. It's brought your way by the original Burger King in Mattoon. We'll take one as well back in 30 seconds. 16-0 Taylorville on the Hilled Landscaping scoreboard on WMCI.
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0: Timeout courtesy of the original Burger King in Mattoon from the Denning Automotive Press Box. Greg Powers joined tonight by Vinny Walk. 17.4 seconds to go in the half. Taylorville has the football. Third and nine. Should be second. No, it is third and nine. Excuse me. They did spike the football. So third and nine at the Mattoon 30-yard line out of their own timeout. Time may be more of an issue here for Taylorville than anything. Repture goes to the shotgun. One receiver left, three to his right side. Hard count. Mattoon didn't jump. Now he'll look to the sideline and get a play here. He has Gulstorff lined up to his right as he takes a snap, three-step drop, has time across the middle. He's got a man wide open at the 10, to the 5, to the 4-yard line. It's a first down for Taylorville, a gain of 26 on the play, and the chains will move. Taylorville's got a timeout to work with. They're going to quickly spike it here with 7.7 seconds to go. That was a gain of 26 yards, and I did not see who that receiver was. I think it might have been Tapscott, the receiver there for Taylorville. He was wide open across the middle of the field. And Taylorville's in business here. Second down and goal at the Mattoon 4-yard line with 7 seconds to go. They've also got a timeout in their back pocket, so they've got a lot of options here. Repture's going to go to the shotgun. Gulstorff to his left side. Three receivers to the right, one left. Repture takes the snap, throws across the middle. Pass is picked off by Mattoon. Knox Hayes picked it off and returns it to the 10-yard line. And that will probably do it for the half, but Mattoon gets a nice defensive play there with under 10 seconds to go in this first half.
1: I've been waiting for that all year long because Knox, pretty tall body there in the middle of the field, great hands, and they threw it right into his hands.
0: Now the officials are getting together, and the side judge sprint all the way, or the referee sprint all the way to the side judge here. And the officials are going to try to sort this one out. He returned it to the 15, picked it off at the 10. I've never seen an official sprint to the sideline as fast as he did. And now they're talking with both teams.
1: It's Mattoon's ball.
0: I think they're going to say it is Mattoon football and maybe just go to the half. Well, you got to run a play here with 2 seconds to go. Mattoon's surely going to kneel it down, and they'll take their lumps in this first half, trailing 16-0. But
1: I'm not sure, but regardless, we have the ball.
0: Taylorville with a big prevent here with 2.2 seconds to go. Mattoon's going to go into the victory formation. And that will do it. So at the end of the first half, Mattoon escapes what could have been a very detrimental score as Knox Hayes comes up with the interception, and that will send us to the half. At the end of two quarters in the Hill Landscaping scoreboard, it's Taylorville 16, Mattoon nothing. We'll be back in 2 minutes with your Weber Optics Halftime Show after this on WMCI.
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0: Welcome back here to Pilsen Family Stadium at Gaines Field at Mattoon High School with Vinny Walk. I'm Greg Powers at the half. It is Taylorville 16, Mattoon nothing. That's your Hill Landscaping scoreboard as we settle in for your Weber Optics halftime show. Let's go ahead and get to your Green Wave highlight reel, courtesy of Watts Copy Systems, and most of those highlights belong to the Taylorville Tornadoes. They got on the scoreboard first with 5:29 to go in the first half, as it was Ben Peabody converting a 31-yard field goal after Taylorville picked off Braden Hackett. 7 plays, 13 yards, 3:56 off the clock. Taylorville had a 3-0 lead. Taylorville came back with a touchdown at the 8:30 mark of the second quarter, this time Isaac Repsher with the 1-yard touchdown run. Ben Peabody's extra point kick was good. 9 plays, 63 yards, 3:47 off the clock, and Taylorville led it 10-0. Greenwave never could get that offense rolling, and it was Cade Gulsdorf who punched it in from 3 yards out with 3:03 to go in the first half of play. Peabody's extra point kick was blocked by Mattoon. 10 plays, 46 yards, 4:21 was the drive time, 16-0 Taylorville. Tornadoes got one last crack at it. They had it inside the Mattoon 10 towards the end of that first half, but the pass was intercepted by Knox Hayes inside the Mattoon 10-yard line, and that's how the first half came to a close. 16-0 Taylorville. Those are your highlight reel brought your way by Watts Copy Systems. As we roll on with your Weber Optics halftime show, let's go ahead and check your stats in this one. And offensively, boy, the Green Wave has struggled. Just 4 first downs compared to Taylorville's 11. 69 total yards for the Green Wave, 182 for the Tornadoes. They had 68 of those on the ground, 16 rushing yards for the Green Wave compared to 53 passing yards, and Taylorville has thrown for 114 yards. 2 turnovers in this game for Mattoon, and that should be 1 turnover, excuse me, for the Green Wave, 1 turnover for Taylorville. Each was an interception in that first half of play. And Mattoon was only flagged twice for 10 yards. Ironically, Taylorville has not been penalized in this game. Mattoon was 2 of 7 on third downs. Taylorville 3 of 6. Fourth downs, the Green Wave did not attempt a conversion, and Taylorville converted their only attempt. 25 offensive plays for Mattoon, 35 for the Tornadoes. Individually for Taylorville, Isaac Repture, 9 of 18. He has one interception, no touchdowns. Cade Gulsdorf has a couple of catches for 15 yards. Maddox Havera, 5 for 65 yards. Blake Ladage has a catch for 8 yards, and Jamison Tapscott, 1 for 26 yards. Running the football for Taylorville, it's been the Cade Gulsdorf show. 11 carries, 56 yards, and a touchdown. Wyatt Yonker has a rush for a yard, and Isaac Repture, 5 for 11, and a touchdown for Repture. For Mattoon individually, Braden Hackett, 7 of 16, throwing the football, no touchdowns, 1 interception. Harley Pierce has a catch for minus 3 yards. Brendan Prince, 1 for 5. Knox Hayes, 2 for 9. And Carson Kimbrough leads with 3 catches for 42 yards. Rushing the football, it's been hard treading for the Green Wave here tonight. Harley Pierce, 7 carries for 8 yards. Brendan Prince has a rush for a yard. And Braden Hackett, 1 carry for 7 yards. So those are the stats in that first half as we roll on with your Weber Optics halftime show. Vinny has our halftime interview coming up. We'll also get to scores from the area after this as well. We're back in 2 minutes with more of your Weber Optics halftime show from the Denning Automotive Press Box. Taylorville 16, Mattoon nothing, here on WMCI.
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1: 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We're at the half, and joining me here at the half, it's the Mattoon High School Student Council Vice President Chloe Frederick. And Chloe's up here. She's getting ready to announce the names of the homecoming representatives and that type of thing. But busy week so far, Chloe. Little green and gold day this week, decorating yesterday for the dance, and doing some announcements tonight.
16: Yeah, so we, on Green and Gold Day, my wave time is Miss Fisher. We went to Riddle Elementary School and worked with Miss Smith's class in first grade. We painted signs to go in front of Lytle Park around Thanksgiving and Christmas time, and then we got to go to lunch and recess with them.
1: So I know you were up here for the assembly following Green and Gold Day, and helping that underway, but it simply turned out a pretty good time as well.
16: I'd say me and Olivia, my president, handled that super well. It was a little bit of pressure, but at the end we got to celebrate with some Just Dance on the football field with everybody, so that was super fun and rewarding.
1: Yeah, I think we had 90% probably of the student body out there doing Just Dance.
16: Oh, so, yeah.
1: That was pretty cool. So
16: I got lots of positive feedback about that.
1: Yeah, pretty exciting down there tonight with Team Massive as well.
16: Oh, 100%. We're all super excited. Homecoming game, homecoming tomorrow.
1: So I know that you guys did a great job with decorating and big dance tomorrow night. So hopefully homecoming week continues to be just amazing this week.
16: Oh, yeah, it was definitely a blast.
1: So, hey, Chloe, I know you have to get next door to announce the names here in about a minute and a half, so sorry. I'm going to let you off the air. Once again, you're listening, Matt, to Greenway Football here on 101.3 WMCI and MyRadioLink.com.

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2: 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Taylorville 16, Mattoon nothing at the half. 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Apollo Conference action. It is all Muhammad Seymour. That's kind of been a theme this year for Muhammad Seymour. They are ranked number one in Class 5A in the state of Illinois. Mattoon's going to have them here in a couple of weeks. But right now, they lead Effingham 41-0 at the half. Other Apollo Conference score, Mount Zion continues to roll over Charleston. It's Mount Zion 42, Charleston 7. That's midway through the second quarter. Here again, it's Taylorville 16, Mattoon nothing, and Tri-County trails Villa Grove Heritage 7-0 at the half. So those are the scores that we have on our first neighbor bank scoreboard. As we roll on with our Weber Optics halftime show, Vinny's got another interview lined up for us after this 2-minute timeout. It's Taylorville 16, Mattoon nothing here on WMCI.
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6: 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Vinny Walk, and at the half we have Malia Smith, the Wavette coach. I guess that's your title or sponsor.
7: Definitely coach.
6: I mean, you guys spend probably more time here than any other club or organization there is.
7: I think my husband would agree with that statement. Yes, for sure.
6: You guys have had tons of success over the years, and another great performance tonight by your Wavettes.
7: Thank you. Yeah, it's my 30th year of coaching this team consecutively. I started the first year out of high school, and out of 30 years, we have maintained going to our state competition level every year but four. So very, very proud of that. And out of those years, out of those 26 that we have gone, we have titled or placed within 20 years of those. So,
6: yeah, and I know a great group again this year, a great group of seniors. I know many of your seniors are also some of my student council kids and being recognized as other representatives for clubs and organizations tonight as well.
7: Absolutely. We have a team of 15 very talented young ladies, ranging from girls that have taken dance classes since they could walk, all the way up to brand new dancers that came in and said, I want to dance and I want to learn. And I think this year has been a rejuvenating year for me, in the sense of going back and teaching those basic steps and everything. It's been really rewarding. And I think the older girls, we have seven seniors, and they've really led the charge to come in and work with those new girls and help us out. So, you know, the dance team here in Mattoon is not experience required. It's having a desire to learn and a good attitude. And then, you know, you can be on the team and have a great time. We also have the ability to have, we have our football team, which you see here on the sidelines and performing at halftime. We also have a basketball team that does the same thing. And then we have our competition teams, which go and compete. And you can be on one or the other of those in any combination. And we're willing to work with that. And we work around other sports. And as you said, the girls are involved in everything, I think. We've got everything from student council, you know, members being on the board, all the way to members of the curriculating committee that's going to decide what we're teaching here at the high school. So,
6: yeah, so a very, very involved group of young ladies, and occasionally you get a young man, you know, a gentleman.
7: Absolutely,
6: out there as well,
7: absolutely. So. We have our wavemen. Unfortunately, this year the timing just didn't work out right, coming the week after the clash to do that for homecoming week. I think the kids are a little bit tired. I know I'm a little bit tired. I'm sure you're tired as well. So we just couldn't get that quite organized this week. But normally we have our group of wavemen that go out and do a great performance. You know, show us that the guys can dance as well. And so it's just that joy of music. We know now that it, you know, kind of pushes off Alzheimer's too, they've found. So dancing is the way to go for people out there.
6: Well, a long season, as you mentioned, you start here football season, you go through basketball season as well. Somebody's interested in getting involved in Wavettes. Do you guys start tryouts?
7: Yeah, absolutely. We have two sets of tryouts. So we're going to have another tryout coming up here in October very soon. We'll have information going out via the webpage, and then also, you know, going out, through Parent Square to the girls and any young men that would be interested in trying out, to be a part of our basketball team. They can perform during basketball sidelines and half times. And then also our competitive team is having tryouts as well. And like I said, you can be on one or both or the other of those in any kind of shape.

0: And loving our facilities, loving the hospitality that all the Mattoon people showed, from the hotels to the restaurants to our staff here at the high school. It was just a wonderful experience. We're very fortunate in Mattoon.
1: Well, awesome. Hey, thanks for joining me at the half. Anything else that you'd like to mention about your team?
0: Absolutely. I would just say we have a great group of young people here at Mattoon High School all the way around. I think that these kids sometimes don't get the credit that they deserve in our community for everything. Seeing that on Green and Gold Day, really willing to give back. And then all of our sports and everything. So don't be afraid to try out for a high school sport. We're really willing to work with you. And coaches are wanting kids to try out for their teams. So whether it's dance or football or, you know, going into cross country, all these things we have out here that are available.
2: Awesome.
0: Yes. Absolutely. We've got a great sports facility here. We have a great athletic director that's willing to, you know, really encompass the kids. And so, you know, get out there and join the teams here at the Mattoon Middle School and the Mattoon High School.
1: Awesome. Malia Smith here at the half. Right. Hey, thanks for joining me.
0: Thanks for having me.
1: At the half, the score, it's the Tornadoes of Taylorville 16, the Mattoon Green Wave nothing. 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
5: Back at Gaines Field, here at Pilsen Family Stadium at Mattoon High School with Benny Walk, Greg Powers. Taylorville's going to get the football here to begin the second half. They've got a 16-0 lead over the Green Wave of Mattoon on the Hild Landscaping scoreboard as we wrap up the Weber Optics halftime show. 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That's our live stream tonight, courtesy of Lakeland College. Mattoon's going to kick away right to left here to begin the third quarter. Try to see if they can get the offense going, but they'll need the football back to do that. And Taylorville will return it left to right as we see it. Here's the approaching kick by Gregory. A high end-over-end kick, and Taylorville's got a crack at it at their own 18. Straight ahead, 20, 25, and a nice open field tackle there by Mattoon across the 25 to the 26-yard line. That was Xavier Jackson.
6: Yeah,
5: I think that's the first time we've called his name on a tackle. And of course, he's
1: 6'5", 190, a senior this year, so
5: call him on the basketball court here in a couple of months. First and 10 for the Tornado. See if the Green Wave defense can get a three and out, get Mattoon the football back.
1: How about a pick six? I feel a pick six.
5: Well, you feel like Mattoon, if they're going to score here, they're going to need some help defensively. Mattoon tonight, just 69 total yards. Taylorville's got 182 through the first two quarters. Isaac Repture will go to the shotgun. He has two receivers to his left, one to the near right side, and he's going to give to the tailback, who's going to get crunched
1: wow.
5: in the backfield by Carson Kimbrough.
1: I think Kimbrough wants that player of the game.
5: Boy, he's done a nice job of keeping Gulsdorf to negative yardage there. Maybe no gain officially on the play, but wrapped him up from behind and then threw him over another Mattoon tackler.
1: Yeah, some great tackles tonight, some good receptions by Kimbrough, and
5: Second down and 10 for Taylorville. Two receivers left, one to the near right side. They set up a screen. That one's batted down by Hayes.
1: Hayes in.

0: Fimbro both there, both putting the pressure on.
1: Hudson Golden had a couple of passes tipped away in the first half. Hayes knocks one down there as Taylorville is trying to set up a screen to the near side. And, of course, Hayes had the big interception in the second quarter as well.
0: Well, they noticed the way that the ball is thrown. It's just right over. And you get those hands up, that's going to cause some confusion.
1: Repsher on 3rd and 10 for the Tornadoes at their own 37-yard line. Three receivers to his left, one to the right. Fakes a quick throw right, now steps up in the pocket, deep down the far side. One-on-one coverage, and it's complete at the Mattoon 20 to the 15 to the 10 to the 5. Touchdown, Taylorville. Just one-on-one coverage over there, and it was Blake Ladage who might have got a little push-off there, Vinny, but the defender fell down on the play for Mattoon. I think that was Grant Jackson, and Taylorville takes it to the house. 63 yards on the touchdown pass on 3rd down and long for Mattoon. And now Taylorville, as Mattoon had a little momentum there, you felt like, and all of a sudden the winds have been burst there for the Green Wave. Check that scoring here in just a minute, but Taylorville strikes very quickly with 11:09 to go as Repsher to Blake Ladage. Boy, he showed some good wheels after he caught that football. Oh, they're going to go for two here, a little trickery, and that pass is incomplete. So no on the two-point conversion pass play, but Taylorville still with a commanding lead after the 63-yard pass play from Isaac Repsher to Blake Ladage. And it didn't take long, just three plays there, Vinny. How much time off the clock?
0: It goes 63 yards. They do so on those three plays, 44 seconds off the clock.
1: Taylorville now with a 22-0 lead over the Green Wave as they get six quick points here to begin the second half of play. We'll be back in 30 seconds. It's all Tornadoes here on WMCI.
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1: 3rd and 10, and the Tornado strike with the 63-yard touchdown pass from Isaac Repsher to Blake Ladage to get this third quarter started. And they have a 22-0 lead now over the Green Wave. Peabody's going to quick kick away left to right with a little bit of wind at his back here. There hasn't been much through the evening. And this one's going to sail into the end zone. Nope, Carden Calvin's going to take it just outside the end zone at his own 1, straight ahead to the 10, and got back to about the 15, and that's it. Maybe should have let that one hit into the end zone. But nonetheless, Mattoon has been at their own 20-yard line or worse, right? Just about every drive here tonight?
0: Yes, yes.
1: That has been their best field position of the night, their own 20. And right now they're at their own 15-yard line with 11:01 to go in the third quarter. Taylorville looking to improve to 4-2. Mattoon trying to get into the playoffs for the first time in a long time. Three wins will get you in, but Mattoon's still got to get another victory this year. And with the likes of Marion and Muhammad still on the schedule, you were hoping that this might be an opportunity. Effingham still coming up as well. Here's a first down run attempt to Harley Pierce, and nothing doing there. He's driven back all the way inside the 15 to the 14-yard line. He's going to lose a yard on the play. There was just nowhere to go from the get-go.
0: Yeah, they just they sniffed that out. They predicted that play before it happened.
1: Patrick Curtin, he's 6'5", 190, a senior, and he had that one sniffed out. 2nd down and 10 for Mattoon. They lost a yard at their own 14-yard line. They're going to have to get a little bit trickery here maybe to move this football because Taylorville has been stingy all night. Hackett goes to the shotgun, split backs, puts Gregory in motion out of the backfield. They fire across the middle. That's Cameron Hawes. Nice catch, a big hit by Rivera, but Cameron gets close to first down yardage up at the 30-yard line, and it should be enough to move the chains in a first-class record service first down.
0: I think that's there if you're willing to take the hits, and that time Hawes was, and a great catch in the middle.
1: I'm not sure there's a better definition of taking a hit
0: than that.
1: Keep on ticking. And that's exactly what happened there. First down and 10, Green Wave. Those have been few and far between. Just five of those tonight. Here's Pierce, a first down run. He cuts it back inside the numbers at the 30. Maybe got it to the 31. A gain of 6, and that might be Mattoon's most impressive run of the night. Sets up a second down and 4 for the Green Wave. 9.5 minutes to go in the third. Mattoon's got their work cut out for them. They trail 22-0. It's a running clock in Charleston tonight. Mount Zion 49, Charleston 7, as they move to the half. Here's Hackett in the shotgun, and a second down carry, and nothing brewing there. Hit and drop back at the 30-yard or 25-yard line. That's the original line of scrimmage. And Pierce Dorner, boy, he had nowhere to go, Vinny, as he would just about got the football and then lost 4 on the play. He was hit immediately. Third down and 10 for the Green Wave. Pierce was not out there during that play. Did not see him come off the field. Dorner stays out there at tailback for Mattoon, who will split 2 receivers to the near left side, 1 far right. Hackett in the shotgun takes the snap. Steps up in the pocket, starts to collapse. He throws across the middle, pass deflected, intercepted by Taylorville at midfield. There to the Mattoon 40, to the 30. We got markers, 20 and 10, and return there. Hackett got the touchdown-saving tackle, but off the deflection for Taylorville, it's Jamison Tapscott. There's a couple of markers, one at the 40 of Mattoon, one all the way down at the 10. I think
0: we had one at midfield as well.
1: I think the interception's going to stay.
0: Right.
1: And it's going to be a block in the back on the return against Taylorville. And a first down for the Tornadoes. When we return in 30 seconds, Taylorville will get the football back. We'll sort it out for you after this 30-second break. Taylorville in control, 22-0 over the Green Wave here on WMCI.
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1: First down and 10 for Taylorville. They have a quick hit on the near side. That's Wyatt Yonker. We haven't called his name too much. But he finds forward progress into Mattoon territory. The line of scrimmage was right at the 50-yard line, and he's going to get 11 yards on the quick pass to the near side.
0: Kimbrough on the tackle, but the whole pile just kind of shifted the wrong direction for Mattoon.
1: First and 10, Taylorville on the move again, up 22-0 on the Hild Landscaping scoreboard. Repture's going to throw. Has some time, pocket collapses, he throws across the middle, passes bobbled incomplete. Boy, Repture put it right on the money. Brendan Prince was there defensively, but a step behind, I think that was Cade Goldstorff on the intended target, and the Green Wave dodge a bullet there. That would have been another 6.
0: Yeah, Prince, I think, did enough to disrupt and cause that ball to fall to the ground.
1: Second down and 10 for Taylorville at the Mattoon 39. Clock stopped with 8:10 to go in the third. Tornadoes have a 22-0 lead on the Hild Landscaping scoreboard. Repture with a man in motion right to left. They set up a screen pass to the far side. That's Havera. Cuts it up 35. He's got lots of room, 30. He's to the 20, to the 10, and he's just outside the end zone, I think, taken out of bounds at about the 1. There are no markers on the play. I guess he stepped out at the 4, but it's a gain of 35 yards. And Mattoon was completely lost there defensively. You could see that one from up here.
0: I mean, he can catch anything. I mean, anything thrown his way, he's brought down tonight.
1: First and goal at the 4. Here's Goldstorff running right. Cuts in at the 5, tripped up at the 2. Mattoon got him, Brendan Prince. Goldstorff will get a couple there, but they're in danger of punching another one in here with 7:45 to go in the game.
0: Prince did a great job of saving that touchdown there. He was knocked down to the ground and still able to get up and trip him.
1: Second and goal for Taylorville at the Mattoon 2-yard line. They've got a 22-0 lead on the Hild Landscaping scoreboard, looking to add more. Goldstorff 5 yards deep of Repture, who's going to go under center for one of the few times tonight. We'll see if he calls his own number. And, oh, lost the football and then recovers it back at the 7-yard line. Defensively, Matt Toon will give credit to, is that Mikkel Burks?
0: Yeah, it was Mikkel.
1: So it's a loss of, we'll say, 5 for Repture. I don't know if he was going to hand that off or maybe fake the handoff, but nonetheless, he lost 5 yards, and it's 3rd and goal Taylorville at the Mattoon 7. Play clock's at 15, game clock inside 7 minutes here in the third. It's all Tornadoes 22-0 on the Hild Landscaping scoreboard. Repture goes to the or under center this time. Play action. Escapes Burks. Throws it up towards the end zone. Complete inside the 5. Touchdown, Taylorville.
0: Ball was nearly batted down by Mikkel, but nice pass. And
1: Maddox Havera again on the catch. It's a 7-yard touchdown for the Tornadoes. And they increase the lead now to 28-0 over Mattoon. It comes with 6:40 to go in the third, and this one's kind of eerily familiar to last year where Mattoon hung tight early, but then Taylorville ended up running clock. This time they hit Maddox Havera on the 7-yard touchdown, and we'll see if they attempt the extra point with Ben Peabody, and they will. Two point conversion pass play failed on the last attempt. This one is up, and it is good. 6:40 to go in the third. Vinny has our drive summary. It's all Taylorville. They lead it 29-0, and they have spoiled homecoming thus far for the Green Wave.
0: Yeah, the Tornadoes, this drive, they go 50 yards. They do so on 6 plays, 1:47 off the clock, Greg, and the score now 29-0, as you just mentioned, in favor of Taylorville.
1: We'll be back in 30 seconds, all Tornadoes here on WMCI.
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1: 6:40 to go here in the third quarter of play. It's Taylorville 29, Mattoon nothing on the Hild Landscaping scoreboard. From the Denning Automotive Press Box with Vinny Walk, Greg Powers, Brad Carr alongside this evening, reminiscing those glory days of old. Just missing our engineer. I don't know if our engineer could work this new equipment we had, Vinny, or our previous engineer.
0: I don't know if he could work the old equipment.
1: That is true. He didn't find himself in the press box too often, unless there was food, and then he was usually around. All right, here's a kickoff by Taylorville, taken by Carden Calvin at his own 5, ahead to the 10, 15, 20, and then is going to be driven back at about the 22-yard line. Could be Mattoon's best field position of the night. And it comes with 6:32 to go in the third quarter. Taylorville in control here. They lead Mattoon 29-0 on the Hild Landscaping scoreboard.
0: The second drive of the game, we also started the 22, so we tied for the best.
1: Okay. Trying to see when Mattoon last beat Taylorville, and I thought I had that information, but don't see it.
0: When Taylorville probably had a grass field.
1: Could have been. First down and 10 for the Green Wave. Some close games in 23 and 24. Mattoon lost by a touchdown each one of those, but still no victory. Hackett in the shotgun on first down and 10. Going to throw across the middle. He's got Hayes complete at the 25. He dances to the 30. Stood up close to the first down marker at the 32-yard line. It should be enough to move the chains. And a first-class record service first down for the Green Wave. And they'll spot it where? Right at the 32, maybe the 33-yard line. We'll give him a gain of 3 on the play. That's going to set up a first down and 10 for the Green Wave. Been a nice connection this season. Hayes and from Hackett. First down and 10 for Mattoon. Low snap. Pierce gets the handoff as Hackett took it off the turf, and he'll rumble ahead across the 35. Got to the 37. It's a gain of 4. I think Mattoon's going to have to do more of that, Vinny. Mix some pass and run up and they're going to find any success here offensively tonight against Tailville.
0: It looks like we also have a flag down there, Greg.
1: All right.
0: I've seen too many of those tonight.
1: Officials are trying to sort that one out. And I'm still going through my records here, trying to figure out when Mattoon last beat Tailville. We'll see if 2022 is the answer or not. I'll let you keep the eye on the official, Vinny. Yeah, 2022, Mattoon did get a three-point win at Tailville, 17-14.
0: Personal foul.
1: Blocked below the waist, yep, against Mattoon. So that's going to negate the run by Pierce. And a 15-yard penalty all the way back to the 16-yard line. That's more than 15. Spot foul, possibly. It's a loss of 18 on the play against Mattoon. That's a big one. So now Mattoon with second and eternity here. Actually, first and eternity. The down does not change, but they're going to be moved back to the 16-yard line.
0: Be first and 25 here.
1: They're trying to get the game clock reset with 6:01 to go in the third. Tailville 22, Mattoon nothing on the Hill Landscaping scoreboard. You get the feeling that Tailville's just going to keep racking on the points here. Mattoon's going to have to do something to stop that momentum because Green Wave defense seems like a tired bunch. They've been on the field a lot tonight. First and a bundle. Hackett's going to throw, and he got sacked. Back at the 5-yard line, he held on to the football a long time. No one was open, and it was Connor Hunsley, I think, on the sack.
0: Yeah, just really the nobody to throw to. Good coverage there by Taylorville secondary.
1: Second and 34 for Mattoon. The Green Wave are going to lose six more on that run by Braden Hackett.
0: And now the drive that started on the 22, the ball's back to the 9.
1: Right, nearing 5 minutes to go for the third quarter. Tailville 29, Mattoon nothing. That's your Hild Landscaping scoreboard. Hackett's going to go to the shotgun again. He's going to hand off to Pierce. Straight ahead between the tackles. Not a lot brewing there. But I tell you what, Tailville really runs to the football well. And a gain of about 3 there for Hartley on second down.
0: A lot of athletes on that line. We mentioned that not as big a line as some of the teams we've seen this year, but they hustle out there.
1: Third down and about 30 here for Mattoon, backed up at their own 12-yard line. They trail Tailville 29-0, 4 minutes and counting here in the third quarter. See if Mattoon's got that third down and long play up their sleeve here. Hackett goes to the huddle. And we'll break now. Play clock's at 2. I don't know if they're going to get this off. And they just do. Hackett, 3-step drop, rolls to his left, throws across the middle. Pass is collected by Kimbrough, and then he's hit immediately at about the 17-yard line.
0: Face mask and raise.
1: Penalty against Tailville.
0: And that's going to be a face mask against Tailville.
1: Maddox Owens is kind of shaking his head, but that was an easy call. It goes for a minimal gain of about 4 yards on the play, but let's see where this face mask factors in here on the pass on the penalty after the completion. With the penalty, I don't know that it's going to... I've got to check it here. Taylorville's got a sub coming out. I think it was Zayden Donaldson who was credited with that tackle and probably the face mask. That is the first penalty on Tailville of the night. That's a bit interesting with 4:06 to go in the third. It's going to spot it all the way up at the 32-yard line. Mattoon, though, even with a 15-yard penalty, is still in third down territory. Third and 11 at the 32-yard line. Don't think it's an automatic first down in high school football, and now... got a whistle here, and officials are still talking, trying to figure out what's happening. Now they'll roll the game and play clock. So third and 11, Mattoon's got an opportunity here. Hackett in the shotgun's going to throw across the middle. He's got Hayes complete at the 35. He's driven down hard at the 39-yard line. Short of the first down, he got 7. It's a gain. I'm not sure... what Mattoon will decide to do here. Fourth and four, but
0: this is a good spot for a hard count. So I think that we're probably going to see that.
1: Now they got the punting unit out there. So fourth and four, Mattoon does not pick up the first down on third down. You're kind of at a point, what do you have to lose? But they don't want to give Taylorville another short field. Gregory gets this kick away, barely. High end over end kick. And Rivera lets it sail out of bounds inside the 40. Got to about the 37.
0: We do have another flag. So a game that had no flags. Now
1: they're
0: gonna, several.
1: They're going to wave this one off now. Yep. No marker.
0: Maybe you just dropped it.
1: So we'll be back in 30 seconds. 3:20 to go in the third. All Taylorville, 29-0 here on WMCI.
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1: First and 10, Taylorville. They get all the markers squared away. There weren't any, and Taylorville has the football at their own 39-yard line. Here's an inside handoff. Taylorville moves it across the 40 to the 42. Fletcher Gregory on the stop for Mattoon. That's a new running back in there for Taylorville, and that is Chase Rinker. He's 5'9", and he's a sophomore. And he picks up 3 on that first down run. Repsher still in there at quarterback. 2 receivers left, 1 to the near right side for Taylorville. Maybe looking ahead here. Well, they should be. They're going to be 4-2, it looks like, after tonight. Here's Rinker again, straight ahead, twisted down right at the line of scrimmage.
0: Yeah, nice job that time by London Miller getting in there, the 6'2", 275 senior.
1: Mikhail Burke's also in the vicinity. No gain for Rinker. Sets up 3rd down and 7 for Taylorville. Green Wave have games remaining against Muhammad, against Effingham, and here at home against Marion. And that's a week 9 game. Repsher goes to the shotgun. 3 receivers right, 1 to the near right side. Taylorville's 3 of 6 on 3rd down. Play clock still at 13. Coach Jeb Odom says, let's run as much of that clock as we can. Nearing 2 minutes to go for the third. Repsher takes a snap in the shotgun. Has plenty of time. Throws near side. He completes it into Mattoon territory at the 48. And then driven out of bounds is the receiver. Brendan Prince was there defensively, but not before. A big gain. And a first down for Taylorville into Mattoon territory. They're going to get 8 yards on the play. Wyatt Yonker on the reception. Mattoon's defense has been on the field a lot tonight, Vinny. And
0: yeah, a lot of people are going both ways tonight as well, both on the offensive side and defensive side.
1: It's a gain of 7 for Yonker right at the mid-stripe. They didn't give him a great spot there, but just enough to move the chain. Rinker stands to the right of Repsher in the shotgun. Rinker is going to get the handoff straight ahead. He's got some room. He's at the 45 and driven down at the Mattoon 40-yard line. Cameron Hawes on the stop, but not before another 10-yard gain for the Tornadoes and another first down. And Tornadoes are starting to run away with this one. Nearing a minute 30 to go on the third. Repsher, quick snap here. I don't know if Mattoon got off the field. Rinker is going to get at the football straight ahead, tripped up by Mikhail Burks. We've called his name a lot tonight. It's a gain of 3, nearing a minute to go in the third quarter. Taylorville 29, Mattoon nothing. That's your Hild Landscaping scoreboard. 2nd and 7 here for Taylorville. They're going to improve to 4-2, 2-1 in the conference. Mattoon will be back to the drawing board at 2-4 and 1-2 in conference play. Repsher's going to put a man in motion. That's Lattage to the right side. They set up another screen. We've seen this play before. He dances at the 35, follows a blocker nicely to the 30, upended by Prince at the 29, but it's enough to move the chains and another first down. Mattoon just hasn't had an answer for that play tonight when they put a man in motion. And Taylorville has taken advantage. We're inside 45 seconds to go for the third quarter. Taylorville with a commanding 29-0 lead. Mount Zion winning big at Charleston tonight. And Muhammad Seymour was a running clock at Effingham. So lots of lopsided contests in the Apollo this evening. First and 10, Taylorville. This might be the last play of the third quarter. Repscher in the shotgun is going to give to Rinker, and he gets hit by Gregory. Escapes that tackle, but he can't escape the next attempted tackle, and that was Jabari McCarty.
5: Yep.
1: It's a loss of two on the play, and that's going to do it for the third quarter. Taylorville has a lead, though, 29-0 as we head to the fourth quarter. We're back in a minute for fourth quarter action. Second and 12 when we return in 60 seconds on WMCI.
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1: Taylorville 29, Mattoon nothing on the Hild Landscaping scoreboard as we head to the fourth quarter. We'll switch ends of the field here. Taylorville will have the football, second and 12 at the Mattoon 31. With a 29-0 edge, Mattoon's got a rough schedule the rest of the way. At Mahomet, ranked number one in Class 5A in the state right now. There is a pending teacher strike. They have set a 10-day... Oh, they did kill it? Okay, they did settle that today. All right, so I knew that was in the works, but they have settled that now. So they will play the game next Friday night. There was one year, Vinny, that Mattoon didn't play a football game due to a teacher strike, and I'd have to go back and look, but I think it was advantageous for Mattoon that season.
0: I think it was start of the year.
1: I'd have to double check, but it's been a long time ago. But
0: it's a game we were not going to win.
1: Yes, like I said, it was advantageous.
0: Yes, yeah.
1: Second and 12 for Taylorville at the 31-yard line of Mattoon.
0: It was, I mean, it was against a ranked team, if I remember right.
1: Repscher in the shotgun is going to set up his quick screen to the near side. He completes it at the 30, 25, tripped up at about the 22-yard line, and that was Yonker. Boy, he catches that football. He's pretty electric. He's been held in check for the most part, but at that time he got 9 yards. Maybe 10 on the play, and it's third and 2. Didn't really go deep a whole lot, but they just kind of nickel and dime you to death.
0: Jake Uphoff just sent me the message because he was playing probably that year. It was Highland.
1: Okay. It's been a few years ago. 11:30 to go in this one. Taylorville 29, Mattoon nothing. Repscher in the gun. Three receivers right. They pump fake right, go across the middle, into traffic, incomplete.
0: Yeah, nice.
1: Nearly an interception there by Mattoon's Carden Calvin. And if he didn't get it, I'm not so sure that Cameron Hawes wouldn't have. So it's fourth and 2 for Taylorville at the Mattoon 21-yard line. They've got the offense out there. Head coach Jeb Odom does. With 11:18 to go in the game. His team with a 29-0 lead. Repscher in the shotgun. Hard count. No one jumps. He looks to the side. Play clock still at 10. Three receivers left. One to the right side. Rinker lined up to the left of Repscher in the shotgun. And he takes the snap. He's going to throw. Has time. Throws far side. Overshot his intended target. Incomplete. He was open over there. It was Yonker. Grant Jackson was the closest man there defensively for Mattoon, but the ball sailed over the head of Yonker, and Mattoon gets a big fourth down stop. It's brought your way by Sherry Branson, State Farm agent, on that fourth down attempt. So the Green Wave defense holds. Mattoon will have it first and 10 at their own 21-yard line. See if they can get the offense rolling here. They are just at 100 yards of total offense tonight. We'd like to thank all of our sponsors for making this one possible, including Kirchner Building Centers and Emerald Acres Sports Connection. See if Mattoon has, or Taylorville has any second string in there as well. I think I do see some new jerseys. But the turf, it's hard to tell, Vinny. You got a little dirt or mud on the grass fields, and you could tell when there were some new guys brought in. Turf, it's much more difficult. Mattoon's got a roster issue here. I think they've got some confusion. Who's going to snap the football? Jacob Philpott's going to come in, and the shotgun snaps it to Braden Hackett. He's going to pitch to the right side. Harley Pierce, hard running to the 24. Yards have been few and far between, though, for Mattoon on the ground tonight. He'll pick up three there. That's the 12th carry of the night for Harley for 23 yards.
0: I got that text message from Jake, and I wonder if he's still out farming tonight. I saw a lot of farmers out this week, and I'm sure they're trying to get everything in here in the next few.
1: Yeah, I was cruising down from Champaign watching some golf today, and lots of combines out. Second and six. Hackett has time. Deep drop, though, now. Rolls to his right. Completes it ahead to Hayes. He's got the first down. There is a marker back at the line of scrimmage, and this might be in the vicinity of holding. The play stands. It's a big gain of 18 yards, but this one's probably going to come back.
0: I think you're right.
1: For as long as that one took to kind of get away from Hackett, you felt like the penalty was going to go against Mattoon, and it will. It's a hold against the Green Wave. Again, there have not been a lot of penalties here. We're used to nearly double-digit penalties from each team. Tonight, Mattoon has three penalties for 20 yards, and Taylorville just one for 15 yards, and that was that blatant face mask that we saw earlier. So second and 16 now for the Green Wave, backed up at their own 15-yard line. 10.5 minutes to go. Clock stopped in this final quarter of play, and it is all Tornadoes here on a Friday night on WMCI, Neoga, Mattoon, Charleston, right at 9 o'clock. Hackett's going to throw on second and long. Across the middle, complete to Hayes, and he gets hit and dropped at the 25. Might have got a yard, and that's it. It was not a route that was going to produce much yardage if the defender was right there, and he got hit immediately. So third and 15 for the Green Wave at their own 16-yard line. But 10 minutes to go here in the final quarter of play. Taylorville has a 29-0 lead on the Hild Landscaping scoreboard. Play clock down to 10 here. I'd have to double-check, but I don't know that Mattoon has had the football in Taylorville territory tonight.
0: I don't think they have, Greg.
1: Four receivers left. Hackett on the run again. Rolls to his left. Throws in the far flat. Completes it at the line of scrimmage. That's going to do it. And he'll get a yard. That's Harley Pierce on the catch. And Mattoon's going to have to kick away here once again with 9.5 minutes to go. 110 yards of total offense tonight for Mattoon, as it has been hard to come by. And that might have even been against a lot of the second string there for Taylorville. The Green Wave are going to kick away. Fletcher Gregory inside his own five and gets the snap. Just got that one away. A line drive, end over end kick. Takes a great Mattoon hop inside the 45 and rolls out of bounds of Taylorville. Mattoon's best kick of the night with 9 minutes to go. Taylorville let it roll out of bounds. We'll be back in 30 seconds. It's all Taylorville. 29-0 here on WMCI.
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1: First and 10 for Taylorville. They're on the verge of winning their fifth straight against Mattoon. 9 minutes to go in the game. Taylorville 29, Mattoon nothing. That's your Hild Landscaping scoreboard. They have a new quarterback in there as well. Let's check that number here momentarily. Lots of new faces for Taylorville on offense, and they set up a screen pass far side. They complete it at the 45, and a late marker down. Let's check that marker. The pass was complete to, again, Taylorville's got some jerseys. I think that was Blaze Rogers. But this one might be coming back.
0: Fletcher Gregory in on the tackle.
1: Nope. Personal foul against Mattoon. Face mask on the play. It's going to go for a gain of 3 for Taylorville. And then add on 15 more yards for a face mask against the Green Wave. Did you check the quarterback there, Vinny? Get a chance to get his number? I'll double check it as well. It might be James May. He's a sophomore, 6'2", 185. He's going to take the snap, and he's going to give straight ahead, big hole at the 35-30, and football come out. Nope.
0: That is James May, 6'2", 165, a sophomore.
1: Tailback for Taylorville was Cade Gulsdorf. He continues to have a whale of a contest. He picks up 9 yards there. He's got 14 carries for 67 yards and a score. James May, again, the new signal caller for Taylorville, nearing 8 minutes to go for the game. That tune's been blanked here tonight due to a pesky Taylorville defense. They have swarmed to the football all evening, and that tune has had little chance of success offensively. May play action. He's going to roll to his left. He's got a man wide open in the flat. Shovels at that far side, the 20, to the 10, 5, touchdown, Maddox Severa.
0: Our only hope is if he was out of bounds, and I think they're going to say he was in.
1: Taylorville strikes again with the backup quarterback, and that was Maddox Severa from 27 yards out. Taylorville starting to pour it on now here against the Green Wave. They lead it 35-0 on the Hill Landscaping scoreboard. I was kind of under the assumption with a backup quarterback that they might run this thing out, but they elected to put some more points on the board, and it was James May to Maddox Severa, who's got his second touchdown catch of the night for Taylorville, and they're looking to add the extra point as well. 27 yards. Javera's had a great game. Eight catches, 134 yards, couple of touchdowns. The extra point kick is up and good by Peabody. This one goes from 27 yards away. And Taylorville has made it a 36-0 lead in favor of the Tornadoes. Vinny has the drive summary.
0: Yeah, the Tornadoes go 55 yards. They do so on five plays, 105 off the clock, Greg.
1: All Taylorville, they're in danger of making it a running clock. They lead at 36-0. We're back in a minute here on WMCI.
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1: Welcome back here to Mattoon High School's Gaines Field at the Pilsen Family Stadium with Vinny Walk. I'm Greg Powers from the Denning Automotive Press Box. Taylorville with a commanding 36-0 lead over Mattoon. Here's Brendan Prince on a return up the left side. Cuts it back 20, 25 through the middle of the field, 30. Got to the 34-yard line. And that's where Mattoon will begin this drive. First down and 10 at their own 34. 7:48 to go in the game. We'll see what Mattoon can do here in the waning moments of this first half. They got a nice victory on the road last week at Charleston, but tough one here against Taylorville at home, and even tougher next week against Muhammad Seymour. Number one ranked team in Class 5A, and that's a team that just dominated Taylorville a week ago. Hackett's going to go to the shotgun on first down. He's going to get to Harley Pierce between the tackles, and Pierce gets a couple of tough earned yards straight ahead to the 36. Green Wave offense has just been a bit stagnant here tonight. 112 total yards, have two interceptions as well, and Taylorville has tried to put up another shutout here.
0: And hopefully Pierce is okay. He's coming off for this play. Got up limping just a bit.
1: Second down and 8 for Mattoon at their own 36. down 36-0 on the Hill Landscaping scoreboard. And Hacking on play action rolls to his right. He's going to right, tucks it under. Oh, he was going to run with it. Now throws ahead to Hayes. He's open at the 40, to the 30, and he's knocked out of bounds inside the 20. Hackett was just about over the line of scrimmage, and there is a marker, but it's in the Taylorville secondary. So let's check it. Is this going to be an illegal man downfield? Officials are talking about it.
0: Was he over the line of scrimmage?
1: He was close. The flag was thrown. It's a legal man downfield against Matt, too. Well, I think one of the linemen for Mattoon thought he was just going to tuck and run, and he just decided to throw at the last minute. Saw Hayes out beyond the defense, connected with him, but it's going to go for naught, and Mattoon will be penalized, and that will negate the play. It's a loss of 5 on the play. Second down and 15 here for Mattoon. Clock winds at 7 minutes to go in the game. Taylorville 36, Mattoon nothing on the Hill Landscaping scoreboard. Hackett in the shotgun. He has split backs. Receivers to each side. He's going to throw. Three-step drop. Has time. Now the pocket starts to collapse. He rolls left. Throws it up for grabs. Deep down the middle of the field. Overshot everyone. Incomplete. Time he had time to throw, but there was no one open. There were three players, and they all seemed to be just about in the same spot. That's not a good thing, typically. I think Braden was just running for his life there, trying to get something off. So third and 13 for Mattoon at their own 31-yard line with 6:53 to go in the game. The clock stopped. Greenwave go back to the drawing board. Tough one next week at Muhammad Seymour. They had blanked Effingham 41-0 through two quarters. I'm guessing that game is probably concluded as well. Third and long. Hackett, play action, rolls to his right to throw. Throws on the run, looking near side. Pass is caught. No, incomplete. Off the hands of Cameron Hawes. He just couldn't hang on to it. Covered well there by Brady Bonitzer, a sophomore as well. And Mattoon's going to have to kick away. Hackett put it in about the only place it could be caught, but Hawes just couldn't hang on to it. And Mattoon will punt away again. It's a final now. Muhammad Seymour 47, Effingham nothing. And those are the scores we have on our First Neighbor Bank scoreboard. Charleston was trailing Mount Zion in the third quarter, 49-7 on a running clock. Gregory gets this kick away. He's been a busy man tonight. Bounces at the 35. It's going to allow for a Taylorville return. We do have a marker, and the return man for Taylorville is upended by Carden Calvin at the 45-yard line for Taylorville. Bo Repture on the return. Let's check the marker thrown at the 40 with 6.5 minutes to play. Taylorville 36, Mattoon nothing on the Hill Landscaping scoreboard. We'll take a quick 30-second break and be back. I think Josiah is back there. We'll be back in 30 seconds here on WMCI. Yeah, maybe Josiah's not back there, so we'll keep it right here. Our live stream tonight's brought your way by Lakeland College. As that flag does go against the Tornadoes, it's a 10-yard setback with 6.5 minutes to go. Lakeland College reminds you it's time to discover all the ways an education at Lakeland College fits your life. Future Lakers can attend a Laker visit day, get a tour of campus with a student ambassador, meet with faculty to discuss programs, and learn about the various resources Lakeland College offers. Here's a first down run for Rinker. Boy, he's just following his blocks nicely and cuts it outside at the 30, 35, got it all the way to the 42-yard line, and it's a gain of 12. Taylorville has missed a beat with this backup group out there. Things look pretty bright for the Tornadoes. The next Laker visit day is October 12th from 9 to noon. 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That's our live stream tonight brought your way by Lakeland College. James May, the backup quarterback, in for his second series of the game. He's thrown a touchdown here for Taylorville, and he's going to run a little option play to the left side, pitches it, and then it's dropped. Who's got it? I think the tailback recovered it right at the line of scrimmage, and that was Rinker. And he wisely jumped right back on. It was 4:5:40 to go in the game. Second down and 10, Taylorville. So Mattoon at Mahomet next week, at Effingham in week 8, and in week 9, they host Marion, which is the last home game of the season. No Mitchell Clapp tonight. Not sure if there's a timetable on his return or not, but that's a big loss on both sides of the football. Second and 10 for May in the shotgun. He fumbles the snap, and Hudson Golden got him back at the 35. That was just enough time for Golden to get in there, and May is dropped for a loss of 8 on the play on the quarterback sack. Well done there by the sophomore Hudson Golden.
0: It got in there pretty quick to make that tackle.
1: So it's a loss of 8 for James May, and it sets up third down and long for the Tornadoes here with under 5 minutes to go for the game. Now, you see the opponent scored 36 points against you, but that can be a little bit deceiving on a night like tonight, Benny, when your offense really hasn't allowed your defense to rest at all.
0: Yeah, really early in the game, you know, the defense was doing really, really well.
1: Mattoon blitzing here. They set up a screen pass to Rinker. He's got it across the 40, 45. He's to midfield. Short of the first down, but he got a big chunk of it back. It's a gain of 14 on the play, and it's 4th and 3 for Taylorville there.
0: And really, you know, you look at where Taylorville started many of their drives inside Mattoon territory all night long. So, you know, even when you're out there on defense, working with that short field.
1: Taylorville's going to punt, it appears. And on to kick away is Cam Smith. He's only done so one other time tonight. Green Wave are going to send Xavion Jackson back at about his own 15 to receive this kick. Play clock's at 4. Smith gets the low snap. Now he's going to run for it. Right side, he's at the 45. Mattoon, and he's got the first down. I'm not sure if he intended to do that or not.
0: I don't think that was the plan. I think that ball just skipped to him, and he had no other option.
1: So Cam Smith gets 6 on the play, and it's enough to move the chains on 4th down. And Taylorville will retain the football, and that may prevent Mattoon touching it again here with 3:25 to go in the game. I think each team's probably going to be content. Braden Hackett was hoping he and his squad would get another crack at it, but it was not to be tonight for the Green Wave here on homecoming. Taylorville's played spoiler with 3 minutes to go in the game, and it's James May in the shotgun. He's going to take the snap, gives to Rinker between the tackles running, and he's going to be dropped for about a yard. Found a little seam and then was dropped there right at the line of scrimmage by Brody Hussein. It's a gain of 1. Second and long for Taylorville. Mattoon 43. Taylorville led it 3-0 at the end of one quarter, but they turned it on in the second and third periods, 13 points each. They added a touchdown here in the fourth quarter, and their lead is now 36-0 over Mattoon. Green Wave just haven't been able to get the offense going, and again, Benny and I think that Mattoon has not had it in Taylorville territory tonight. Second down and 9, shotgun for May. He's going to throw left, right side. It's picked off by Mattoon on the deflection. That is Golden. 40, 30, 20, 10, 5, touchdown. No, Grayson Brandt,
0: yeah.
1: On the interception is short of the end zone at the Mattoon 4-yard line. It was Brandt on the deflection who hauled it in, and he went down the near sideline, just about got it in for the score. And Mattoon's got a crack at it here with 2 minutes and 9 seconds to go. How ironic that would have been had Mattoon's only points come defensively tonight.
0: Yeah, Grayson Brandt, just a sophomore, 5'10", 145, and got that deflection. Nearly took it in.
1: So first and goal for Mattoon. They're at the 5-yard line of Taylorville with 2:09 to play, and they're trying to get that goose egg off the scoreboard. And they have a new quarterback in there. That's Jaxton Howell. Fletcher Gregory's in there. And Jaxton Howell is going to give to twin brother Memphis Howell, who's stood up and driven back at the 3-yard line. Memphis is going to get 2 yards on the play. So the Green Wave have went to their second unit here. And it comes with a minute 50 to go in the contest. Second and goal for Mattoon. They're at the 3 yard line of Taylorville. 1:45 to play in the game. Taylorville 36, Mattoon nothing on the Hild Landscaping scoreboard. And that is Hal this time. Gives to Hal, and into the touchdown is Hal. How about that? How about that? Hal the Hal, Memphis Hal, gets the 3 yard touchdown run. And Mattoon has their first points of the game with 1:33 to go, set up by the Grayson Brandt interception. And coming into this contest, I did not have Memphis Hal for a carry, Vinny. He's got two back-to-back here. And the Green Wave have punched it in on the Memphis Hal 2-yard, 3-yard touchdown run. And finally getting a crack at it offensively tonight is Carter Ballinger. He's going to get his first shot at a kick here. And that one is up, and it is good through the uprights. He was on the bench for 30-plus minutes, actually 40-plus minutes, 47 minutes, and finally got a crack at it. He converts the extra point. Vinny has the drive summary.
0: Yeah, Mattoon goes 5 yards. They do so on two plays, 36 seconds off the clock.
1: So Mattoon gets on the scoreboard here in the waning moments of this one, 36-7. They trail Taylorville with a minute 33 to go. We'll be back in 30 seconds to tell you all about the last 90 seconds of this contest here on WMCI.
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1: Mattoon has its first points of the game with a minute 33 to go. Carter Ballinger will kick away from his own 40-yard line, and Taylorville is going to get a chance to receive this one. Here's the approaching kick. Oh, a line drive end-over-end kick hits one of the Taylorville up men, and he jumps on it wisely at the 46-yard line. And for Taylorville, that was Blaze Rogers, a senior. So Taylorville will have to run a couple of plays. I'm guessing they'll put it on the ground a couple of times. That Memphis Hal 3 yard touchdown run set up by the Grayson Brandt interception. As Taylorville decided to go to the air, pass was deflected, and there was Grayson Brandt with the opportunity, returned it down the near sideline, and was knocked out of bounds at the Taylorville 5 yard line. A couple of plays later, Hal ran it in from 3 yards out. And it cuts it to a 36-7 lead in favor of Taylorville. I think Taylorville's just going to kneel a couple down here, and that will do it. Now, the offense just couldn't get going here tonight, Benny. Mattoon did not have the football in Taylorville territory until the last minute of this, or couple of minutes of this contest, and that was due to a turnover by Taylorville that the Mattoon defense produced. But otherwise, it was just a very impressive Taylorville defense.
0: Yeah, in Taylorville, I think I counted three times where they started drives inside Mattoon territory, a few drives right around midfield. And so, you know, when you can't move the ball offensively, you're giving the other team the ball pretty good position to start their offenses. And that's really the story tonight. Taylorville, great field position to start their drives, and able to capitalize on a handful of those and put some points on the board.
1: Puts a lot of pressure on your defense as well. Yeah. And Taylorville's going to take a penalty on the play. Let that play clock run out. They're going to down it one more time, and that's going to do it. Taylorville is going to come away victorious in commanding fashion tonight, 36-7. They win this one over Mattoon on the Hild Landscaping scoreboard. And we'll be back in 1 minute to wrap this one up. We'll visit with Coach Chad Augsburger before the evening's over, tell you all about the statistics in this one, and give you scores from the area as well. Final score, Taylorville 36, Mattoon 7 here on WMCI.
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6-7 over Mattoon as we settle in for your post-game show. It's brought your way by Peyton Hartbank at the Pilsen Auto Center. By the way, Weston Company made a $10 donation to One Stop Community Christmas on Mattoon's touchdown there in the waning moments of that contest. So thank you to Weston Company, another $10 donation to One Stop Community Christmas. That was the only time Mattoon had it in the Mattoon Firefighters Local 691 red zone after the Grayson Brandt interception got it inside the Mattoon 5. And Mattoon was unable to generate any other offense inside Taylorville territory the entire evening. But that one was an opportunity thanks to the sophomore Brandt on the pick. And Mattoon just cannot get the offense cooking tonight. They fall 36-7. As we settle in again to your post-game show, it's brought your way by the Pilsen Auto Center and Peyton Hartbank. We remind you to text the word VILLA to 217-844-HITS. That's 217-844-4487 for your chance to win a large two-topping pizza from Villa Pizza. You've got all weekend to text to win, and Bub will announce the winner on the Yawn Patrol Monday morning. Again, text the word VILLA, 217-844-HITS, for your chance to win that large one-topping pie, courtesy of Villa Pizza. All right, let's check your scoring in this one. And it was all Taylorville throughout the evening. They got on the board first with 5:29 to go in the first quarter. Ben Peabody, a 31-yard field goal, capped a 7-play, 13-yard drive. It took 3:56 off the clock. Taylorville led it 3-0. They had two touchdowns in the second quarter. The first came with 8 minutes and 30 seconds to go. In the second period, Isaac Repture, a 1-yard touchdown run. Ben Peabody converted the extra point. 9 plays, 63 yards, 3:47 drive, and Taylorville led it 10-0. They made it a 16-0 advantage with 3:03 to go in the second quarter. This time, Cade Golshorf, a 3-yard touchdown run. Peabody's extra point kick was blocked. 10 plays, 46 yards, 4:21 off the clock, and that's how we went to the half. Taylorville came out on all cylinders firing in that second half, though. Mattoon had them backed up 3rd and 10 before Repture hit Blake Ladage on a 63-yard touchdown pass with 11:09 to go in the third. The two-point conversion pass play failed. 3 plays, 63 yards, 44 seconds off the clock, and Taylorville made it a 22-0 lead at that point. Taylorville got another score. With 6:40 to go in the third quarter, Repture hit Maddox Rivera, the first of two touchdown receptions for Rivera. This one from 7 yards out. Peabody's extra point kick good. 6 plays, 50 yards, 1:47 off the clock. 29-0 Taylorville at the end of three. Taylorville capped their scoring with 7:55 to go in the game. This time, James May, the backup quarterback, hit Maddox Rivera on a 27-yard touchdown pass. Peabody's extra point kick good. 5 plays, 55 yards, 1:05 off the clock. Taylorville 36, Mattoon nothing. The Green Wave don't go down without some points on the board, though. With a minute 33 to go in the game, Memphis Howell took it in from 3 yards out. Carter Ballinger converted the extra point. 2 plays, 5 yards, 36 seconds off the clock. 36-7, Taylorville, and Taylorville kneeled it out, and that's how we end this one. Taylorville wins at 36-7 here on WMCI. Let's check your scoring. By the way, that last Mattoon touchdown, that's our Green Wave highlight reel, courtesy of Watts Copy Systems. Stat summary tonight looks like this. Team-wise, Mattoon had just 117 yards total offense, 394 for Taylorville. The Green Wave with 30 rushing yards, Taylorville with 94 on the ground. They threw for 300 yards, Taylorville did. Mattoon passed for 87 yards. 2 turnovers in the game. Both were interceptions for Mattoon, and Taylorville turned it over once on the interception as well. Mattoon was penalized, actually 2 interceptions for Taylorville. So each team with 2 picks tonight. Mattoon was penalized 4 times for 25 yards. Taylorville 4 for 45 yards. The Green Wave were 2 of 11 on third downs. 4 of 9 for Taylorville on third down conversions. On fourth down, Mattoon did not attempt one. Taylorville was 2 of 3. Taylorville with 66 offensive plays compared to Mattoon's 43. Throwing the football tonight, Isaac Repture completed 18 of 32 passes for 260 yards. He had an interception and 2 touchdowns. And also James May threw a touchdown there at the end. Leading the way for Taylorville, Maddox Rivera, 8 catches, 134 yards, and 2 touchdowns. Blake Ladage, 3 catches, 79 yards, and a score. Cade Gulsdorf had a nice evening rushing, 14 carries, 67 yards,
and a touchdown, and Isaac Repture added a touchdown as well for Taylor.

0: Louisville on the ground. Braden Hackett had a rough go of it passing tonight. He was under a lot of pressure all evening. 12 of 23, 87 yards, and a couple of interceptions. He completed one pass to Harley Pierce for minus 3 yards. Brendan Prince a catch for 5 yards. Knox Hayes, 5 catches for 28 yards. Carson Kimbrough, 4 receptions for 46 yards. And Cameron Hawes had a catch for 11 yards. Not a lot of opportunities for Harley Pierce running the football tonight. 14 carries, 27 yards. Brendan Prince had a carry for 1 yard. Pierce Dorner, 1 carry for minus 4 yards. Memphis Howell, 2 rushes for 5 yards in that lone touchdown. And Braden Hackett had 2 carries and 1 yard. So those are your stats as we roll on with your post-game show. It's brought your way by Peyton Hartbank at the Pilsen Auto Center. Vinny, how about our Jersey Mikes and Matt Toon, super sub player of the game?
1: I think we're going to go with Carson Kimbrough tonight. 4 catches, 46 yards, and also played well out there defensively. So good game for him.
0: All right, Carson Kimbrough is our player of the game, and it's brought your way by Jersey Mikes and Matt Toon. Solid game on both sides of the football for the junior Carson Kimbrough as we roll on with your post-game show, brought your way by Peyton Hartbank at the Pilsen Auto Center. We appreciate Coach Chad Augsburger joining us now for the visit. And Coach, you hung in there for a while against a team that is explosive on both sides of the football. Not an overly big team, but they've got some athletes. They run to the ball well, but kind of seemed that your offense was not able to get on track tonight, and that put your defense in some tough situations. Tell us about your thoughts in this one tonight.
2: Well, it's just, I think, kids' effort was tremendous all night, but, you know, just being a little, you know, banged up on the offensive line, we were really never able to get anything, you know, going cohesively in the run game, which really, you know, which hurts us, you know, when you have to become kind of one dimensional there. But, you know, a lot of gutsy performances. We saw, I mean, some great defensive performances by a lot of kids there. You know, we saw, you know, flashes, you know, offensively with some big plays, and then we would just, you know, kick ourselves in the foot, you know, with stub our toes with some penalties there, you know, and just, you know, and it was just kids, you know, being aggressive, and but, you know, we kind of hit with the high low penalty there, and, you know, just which killed a big play for us. We had an illegal man downfield, which killed a big play for us. So it was just we just struggled tonight, you know, putting together. You know, we could make some plays offensively, but we'd end up just shooting ourselves in the foot. So can't do that against good teams, but, you know, it's all learning opportunities. We can show them on the film. We can learn from it. You know, we're just, we're a young team, and we, you know, when we, sometimes we just make mistakes in there. We gotta learn from it. You know, we gotta get better and, you know, just use every opportunity as an, you know, as a chance to get better.
0: This was a team tonight in Taylorville. When you look at them on the field, they weren't super imposing. They're not overly big, overly tall necessarily, but they do a lot of things right defensively, don't they? They run the football well. They're fast and quick in just about every position.
2: I mean, defensively, you know, they had a lot of speed on defense there, and you know, and they come hard. You know, they fly to the football. Their pursuit is excellent there, and you know, when teams against that, you know, when they do that, we got to make sure we give our quarterback time to throw. We have to make sure we're opening some holes there, and we just couldn't quite get past first level. You know, once, if you can get past first level on the offensive, you know, in the run game, you know, it's opportunity for backs to get in the open field, make some plays. We just had a hard time, you know, getting that going tonight.
0: When you look at the scoreboard and you see 36 points by the opposition, a lot of people might say, well, your defense didn't do the job, but you talked about it. There were some flashes of brilliance here tonight. Knox Hayes made a nice play defensively at the end of the first half. You had sophomore Grayson Brand off the deflection, give yourselves a chance to get the football in the opponent's territory. Seemed like we called Mikkel Burke's name a lot tonight, Hudson Golden, Fletcher Gregory. You know, some guys made some nice plays. It's just they seem to be out there a lot tonight.
2: Carson Kimbrough played great on the defensive line tonight. It was exciting to see him really start develop as a defensive tackle. This is his first year playing, you know, on the D line, and you know, we knew it was going to take some time for him to kind of learn how to play that position, but you know, he's really starting to shine there and do some good things over the past 2 weeks. Mikkel Burks is he's a sophomore, and we've really seen some growth out of him these past few weeks as well. And Fletcher Gregory just continues to be an outstanding player for us on both sides of the ball. You know, and he's really, you know, done some nice things for us, and he's really a leader on both sides of the ball there. So we saw in the secondary, you know, our coverage, you know, for the most part was good. You know, we had good coverage, you know, and that we'd get him into third and long situations, and then a badly underthrown ball just, mm-hmm. Struggled. We got to get better consistency with our tackling in the open field. You know, I thought our tackling wasn't really good, you know, in the open field tonight. We're leaving our feet and, you know, kind of lunging at guys, but, you know, it's all opportunities to, you know, to show them on film and, you know, cause, you know, a lot of the things that are happening, it's young guys that, you know, we have to show them. We have to, you know, correct those mistakes and just, you know, and get better each and every week.
0: It's no secret the road doesn't get any easier next week. Mohammed Seymour, number one ranked team in Class 5A. How do you guys approach the next 6-7 days?
2: We just go back to work there, and this is a game we got to focus on ourselves and, you know, correct the mistakes from this week and just, you know, see where we can, you know, see some growth here and get better.
0: Coach, appreciate the visit tonight. Good luck next week. We'll talk to you then.
2: Thank you much.
0: Head coach Chad Augsburger, gracious enough to join us here for the post-game show as Mattoon falls to Taylorville 36-7 as we roll on with your post-game show from the Denning Automotive Press Box. Post-game show is brought your way by Peyton Hart Bank at the Pilsen Auto Center. Vinny's, it's been a big week, homecoming. Unfortunately, Taylorville played the spoiler, but you can't play spoiler all week, right? There's still a lot of fun to be had on homecoming week.
1: Yeah, and it's been a fun week. Green and Gold Day on Wednesday. We had the Bolt Cup going on Wednesday, parade. I brought my my kids, and I think 15, 20 minutes, they filled two bags of candy. So, you know, they had fun as well.
0: That's right. All right. What do you got for us coming up the next week or so?
1: Yeah, coming up tomorrow, soccer's at Altamont. Monday, we'll have the JV football squad traveling to Taylorville. Tuesday, tennis travels to Mount Zion. And also... coming up on Tuesday, soccer is at Effingham. Volleyball takes on Charleston. That one's at Charleston. It's boys cross country at Robinson on Thursday. Also Thursday, volleyball will be home against Mahomet. And then Friday, as you talked about, we go to Mahomet to play the Bulldogs.
0: All right. Thank you, Vinny, for all of your help here tonight. 36-7 is your final score as we wrap up your post-game show brought your way by Peyton Hart Bank at the Pilsen Auto Center. Enjoy your homecoming festivities the rest of the
1: week. Hope too. So, big day tomorrow.
0: Yeah. Also want to give a quick shout out to, some Mattoon, speaking of homecoming, some Mattoon alumni who made a big announcement, Craig Titley, and I'm going to forget everybody else.
1: Joe Webb, Damian Levesque, you know, the crew. So they call them the Mattoon Mafia in the Hollywood area. And so big announcement by those individuals. And I guess next summer it'll be buzzing here.
0: Yeah, so they're going to be putting together a production here in Mattoon coming up here in the near future, if you have not heard about that. So lots of details to come, I'm sure. But that should be a lot of great publicity for the area. Hopefully, we'll hear more in the days to come. Vinny, thanks for your help tonight. Enjoy the rest of your weekend, my friend. We'll talk to you next Friday from Mahomet.
1: Okay, thank you, sir.
0: Special thanks to Josiah for all of his work back at the studio. Josiah, we're going to hit off the air here in a minute. I know you're a busy man getting everybody else off. A couple of quick scores from the area on our First Neighbor Bank scoreboard. Mount Zion winning it over Charles tonight. 63-14 is your final there. It was Villa Grove Heritage 28, Tri-County 8, and Effingham fell to Mohammed Seymour tonight 47-7. So those are the scores on the First Neighbor Bank scoreboard as we wrap up our broadcast here tonight from Gaines Field at Mattoon High School at the Pilsen Family Stadium. For Josiah back at the studio, my partner Vinny Walk, Brad Carr made a celebrity appearance tonight as well. We appreciate you listening. Here tonight, we'll talk to you next Friday as Mattoon travels to Mohammed Seymour. Until then, enjoy the rest of your weekend, everyone, and all the homecoming activities taking place tomorrow evening. 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
12: Saturday will be mostly sunny with a high near 74 and an east-northeast wind around 6 miles per hour. Saturday night will be partly cloudy with a low near 52. Sunday will be mostly sunny with a high near 75 and a calm wind becoming north-northeast around 5 miles per hour. Sunday night will be mostly clear with a low near 50. For more, go to myradiolink.com.
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7: Saturday will be mostly sunny with a high near 74 and an east-northeast wind around 6 miles per hour. Saturday night will be partly cloudy with a low near 52. Sunday will be mostly sunny with a high near 75 and a calm wind becoming north-northeast around 5 miles per hour. Sunday night will be mostly clear with a low near 50. For more, go to myradiolink.com.
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15: Saturday will be mostly sunny with a high near 74. East-northeast wind around 6 miles per hour. Saturday night will be partly cloudy with a low near 52. Sunday will be mostly sunny with a high near 75 and a north-northeast wind around 5 miles per hour. Sunday night will be mostly clear with a low near 50. For more, go to myradiolink.com.
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5: Saturday, mostly sunny, high near 74. East-northeast wind around 6 miles per hour. Saturday night, partly cloudy, low near 52. Light east wind. Sunday, mostly sunny, high near 75. Calm wind becoming north-northeast around 5 miles per hour in the afternoon. Sunday night, mostly clear, low near 50. Light northeast wind. 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
5: Saturday will be mostly sunny with a high near 74 and an east-northeast wind around 6 miles per hour. Saturday night will be partly cloudy with a low around 52 and a light east wind. Sunday will be mostly sunny with a high near 75 and a calm wind becoming north-northeast around 5 miles per hour in the afternoon. Sunday night will be mostly clear with a low around 50 and a light northeast wind. For more, go to myradiolink.com.
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1: He's a ranch hand in a pinch, man. Hotter than the red on the cattle brand. Cause she's a gold digger with a quick trigger. A cast iron skillet swinging lid flipper. Now he's a double wide on the county line. Sipping on a six pack of Lone Star Light. She did him dirty, took him to the

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16: Saturday will be mostly sunny with a high near 75 and an east-northeast wind of 5 to 7 miles per hour. Saturday night will be partly cloudy with a low around 51. The Sunday will be sunny with a high near 76, and Sunday night will be mostly clear with a low around 49. For more, go to myradiolink.com.
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11: Saturday will be mostly sunny with a high near 75 and east-northeast wind, 5 to 7 miles per hour. Saturday night will be partly cloudy with a low around 51 and east wind, 3 to 5 miles per hour. Sunday will be sunny with a high near 76 and north-northeast wind, 3 to 7 miles per hour. Sunday night will be mostly clear with a low around 49 and light north-northeast wind. 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
9: Today, mostly sunny with a high near 75. East-northeast wind 5 to 7 miles per hour. Tonight, partly cloudy with a low around 51. East wind 3 to 5 miles per hour. Sunday, sunny with a high near 76. North-northeast wind 3 to 7 miles per hour. Sunday night, mostly clear with a low around 49. Light north-northeast wind. For more, go to myradiolink.com.
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11: Today, mostly sunny with a high near 75. East-northeast wind 5 to 7 miles per hour. Tonight, partly cloudy with a low around 51. east wind 3 to 5 miles per hour. Sunday, sunny with a high near 76, north-northeast wind 3 to 7 miles per hour. Sunday night, mostly clear with a low around 49. Light north-northeast wind. For more, go to myradiolink.com.
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13: Today, mostly sunny with a high near 75. East-northeast wind 5 to 7 miles per hour. Tonight, partly cloudy with a low around 51. East wind 3 to 5 miles per hour. Sunday, sunny with a high near 76. North-northeast wind 3 to 7 miles per hour. Sunday night, mostly clear with a low around 49. Light north-northeast wind. For more, go to myradiolink.com.
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11: Today, mostly sunny with a high near 75. East wind 5 to 7 miles per hour. Tonight, partly cloudy with a low around 51. Sunday, sunny with a high near 76. North-northeast wind 3 to 7 miles per hour. Sunday night, mostly clear with a low around 49. 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
1: John party boots off and enjoy some pancakes. It's National Pancake Day, which could be any day during the year, but we're celebrating today. I love my pancakes with the maple syrup and the melted butter. That's my favorite way. But you know, I'm a foodie, so I experiment sometimes, throw some chocolate chips in it. The kids love that. And also, how about peanut butter chips and pancakes? You know I'm a peanut butter freak. How about you? Heck, you could even throw some bananas in there. Make banana pancakes. There's so many ways you could accessorize your pancakes. And how about different shapes? Let's get into that next.
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What took you so long? Jacob Hackworth. Hey, it's Michael John talking about National Pancake Day. You could have some fun with different shapes of pancakes. Richard heard me say it. He goes, yep, I did the Mickey one for my kids today with the one big round and then the two small rounds for the ears. It's the Mickey pancakes. They love it. Yeah, and you get excited.

0: 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Also, I like to use Christmas cookie outline, the cutters. Yeah, and then you just pour the pancake batter in there. I've made Christmas tree pancakes. I've also made pumpkin pancakes. Yeah, you just use the cookie cutters there to make the cool different designs of pancakes, making it fun to eat.
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1: Hey, it's Michael John with Low Cash talking about. 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They were hiding $3.5 million in the wall. My question is, you find that, are you telling everybody, or are you keeping it a secret? 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
16: Today, mostly sunny with a high near 75. East wind 5 to 7 miles per hour. Tonight, partly cloudy with a low around 51. Sunday, sunny with a high near 76. Sunday night, mostly clear with a low around 49. For more, go to myradiolink.com.
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A lot going on with Ella Langley. Like, is she dating another country artist? Going to get into that next. And which country artist is she featured in their song? 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

0: Kenny Chesney, Carry On. Hey, it's Michael John, and happy Saturday to you. A lot going on with Ella Langley. The rumor is she is dating Tucker Wetmore. At least that is according to People Magazine. And I'm wondering, did they go on a few dates or they've become exclusive? We'll keep you up to date as we get more info. Ella Langley and Tucker Wetmore, no longer single. We shall see how that turns out. And how about Ella Langley has been confirmed as Miranda Lambert's feature for her new song, Snake Skin Boots. Yeah, they work great together. They're always helping each other, Ella and Miranda.
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0: Move on. Kevin Powers featuring Shaboozy. Hey, it's Michael John, and Wrangler just released a George Strait collection. And in a new ad, he says, quote, "You know how to spot an original. They never change who they are or what they stand for." Yeah, that's definitely George Strait and Wrangler.
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10: Today, mostly sunny with a high near 75. East wind 5 to 7 miles per hour. Tonight, partly cloudy with a low around 51. Sunday, sunny with a high near 76. Sunday night, mostly clear with a low around 49. 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

0: Hey, it's Michael John. That's one of my favorite covers of all time. That was not originally Chris Stapleton's Tennessee Whiskey, but he owns it now for sure. And do you love feel-good dog movies? There's one that was just released. Gonna get into that next.
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0: Painted You Pretty, Hudson Westbrook. Hey, it's Michael John. I love going to the movies. I love that big bucket of popcorn, salt, butter. Yeah, anything I could put on there, I love to. How about you? And there's a cool new feel-good dog movie that was just released. It's Heart of the Beast. Brad Pitt is a retired Special Forces officer who survives a plane crash, then fights his way through the Alaskan wilderness with his combat dog as predators and the harsh elements close in on the two of them. Yeah, Heart of the Beast, I'm going to see it. How about you?
1: At home, at work, in the car, or on the farm. Wherever you are, we are. 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

0: 101.3 WMCI with Jason Aldean anytime soon. It's going on today until 2 o'clock. The Salvation Army is ringing in the new season at their Hope and Harvest Fest. It's going on till 2 today, so you still got time to get on out there. 1300 Richmond Avenue. 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

0: Been by now, Morgan Wallen. What's Morgan up to? Hunting. He hunted down a giant 8-point buck in a hunting trip to Iowa. It's all documented in a video on YouTube. Check it out. He gets out there, rolls up the sleeves, and get her done. Got a giant 8-point buck. That's Morgan Wallen.
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9: Today, mostly sunny with a high near 75. East wind 5 to 7 miles per hour. Tonight, partly cloudy with a low around 51. Sunday, sunny with a high near 76. Sunday night, mostly clear with a low around 49. For more, go to myradiolink.com.
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0: Corey Kent, empty words. Hey, it's Michael John. A few minutes ago, I played for you Zach Top, and during a show, he was like, whoa, easy. He spotted a security guard trying to get a little girl down from her dad's shoulders, and he stuck up for the dad. Zach Top, just in between the lyrics, said, hey, she could stay on his shoulders. Hey, buddy, she's a kid. She could stay on his shoulders. Leave it alone. And the security guard listened to Zach Top and let the little girl stay up on the dad's shoulders. Yeah, I get it. It's for safety sometimes when adults are on adult shoulders. But a little girl, the dad probably just didn't want her to get crushed in the crowd there. I get it.
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0: 101.3 WMCI, Megan Maroney there, is on Kenny Chesney's new album that just dropped yesterday, his 21st album. And if you're a Jeep owner, come on out with the whole family. You love music too. It's going to be a great event. It is Effingham's Jeep Fest on Saturday, October 3rd, Lake Sarah. Come on out with the whole family. Check out the local food trucks, live music, raffles, tons of Jeep fun. 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Yeah, it's going to be a blast. You're going to get some new ideas for your Jeep and a lot more. What's best of all is proceeds benefit the Effingham County Sheriff's Department shop with a deputy program. We'll see you out there at Lake Sarah, October 3rd. Bring the Jeeps.
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0: Russell Dickerson, Worth Your Wild. I'd love to play some golf with him. I love that video, Worth Your Wild. He's up there on the tee box, and he goes, go ahead, roast my practice routine before I hit the ball. Go ahead, roast it. He's getting ready to smack it, and he hits left-handed. That's really unique in golf. I'd like to play around with him. Of course, Darius Rucker is really good at golf. A lot of country artists get out there, and on tour, they take their golf clubs with them. Old Dominion does, Luke Bryan, Jason Aldean. Yeah, they're all golfers. And I don't blame them. When you're touring, you're going all around the country. Why not try out a new course or two? That's Russell Dickerson, Worth Your Wild.
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11: Today, mostly sunny with a high near 74. East wind around 5 miles per hour, becoming calm in the afternoon. Tonight, partly cloudy with a low near 51 and a light east wind. Sunday, mostly sunny with a high near 75. Calm wind becoming north-northeast around 6 miles per hour in the afternoon. Sunday night, partly cloudy with a low near 49 and a light north-northeast wind. For more, go to myradiolink.com.
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0: Lainey Wilson with John Mayer, their phone, keys, wallet, and whatever else you can fit in those big purses. The big oversized purses are making a comeback this year. Do you got in the back of the closet? Break it out. All the celebrities are using it. Those big oversized purses that you've got everything in there for sure. And the phone, keys, wallet, and a lot more will fit in them. So I think her new song there is helping. Big oversized bags are back this fall.
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0: 101.3 WMCI with Luke Combs, and it's going on right now. 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

0: Look for the Barber Pole and see Joe at 9th and Broadway in Mattoon. 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

0: Jordan Davis, mess. Hey, it's Michael John. You know I'm always positive, pumping you up. And through this Saturday into Monday, get ready. Brick by brick, day by day, you'll get there. Winners are simply the ones who never stop building. You got this. What are your dreams? What are you trying to accomplish? Remember along the way, strong people don't put others down. They lift them up. Keep that in mind. You got this.
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12: Today, mostly sunny with a high near 74. East wind around 5 miles per hour, becoming calm in the afternoon. Tonight, partly cloudy with a low near 51 and a light east wind. Sunday, mostly sunny with a high near 75. Calm wind becoming north-northeast around 6 miles per hour in the afternoon. Sunday night, partly cloudy with a low near 49 and a light north-northeast wind. For more, go to myradiolink.com.
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2: He's a ranch hand in a pinch, man. 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Cause she's a gold digger with a quick trigger. A cast iron skillet swinging lid flipper. Now he's a double wide on the county line. Sipping on a six pack of Lone Star Light. She did him dirty, took him to the

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1: 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It's Kendra. I absolutely love this. There is a trend going on college campuses right now called wellness darties. Wellness darties. I said this right. It's a daytime party, but it has no booze. Instead, it's something that's good for you, like Pilates or yoga, a run, an ice bath, with a coffee and a matcha afterwards. So these college kids are throwing wellness darties. This is so great, and I love this, and I actually want to go to one. Can I be invited to a wellness darty? I would come. I would.
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0: It's Kendra. What percentage of Americans do you think say that they now see prenups, you know, as beneficial to relationships, not threatening? So if they were in a relationship and their person asked for a prenup, they would see it like, oh yeah, that is something that we should do, not be threatened by it. What percentage do you think believes that now? 75%. I don't know why I was so, I felt like that number was way higher than I would have expected. I think back in the day, it was seen almost as an insult. Like, oh, you're already just like thinking our relationship is going to, you know, end thinking of the prenup. But nowadays people are like, yeah, that's a good idea. Let's definitely do a prenup. I've been married for, over 16 years. And, no, we didn't do a prenup or even think about it. I don't even think we had anything when we got married. So there was no reason for one.
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9: Tonight, partly cloudy with a low near 51 and an east wind of 3 to 5 miles per hour. Sunday, mostly sunny with a high near 75 and a north-northeast wind of 3 to 7 miles per hour. Sunday night, mostly clear with a low near 49. Monday, mostly cloudy early, then gradual clearing with a high near 76. 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

0: 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Crank some tunes.
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0: Randy Houser back in the bottle on 101.3 WMCI. It's Kendra. 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

0: It's Kendra. Are you on TikTok? Okay. Well, I know, like, if you're on TikTok, you're going to know what I mean, how things will show up on your For You page. This video showed up on my For You page, and I ended up watching all the way through. It was like 4 minutes. I am not interested in anything about this. I could not stop myself from watching it. And it's like these people order a gift box from them. And so it's like a point of view where you just see their hands, and then they scoop out these beads and dump them in a plate. And then each colored bead has a certain gift that goes in. They pack it in this box. And it'll be like things like Hello Kitty things. I don't even know some of the things they're talking about, but I can't help myself. And because I watch that one, the algorithm now is like putting them in my For You page constantly, and I watch all of them. I don't even know why. I'm fascinated by it. I'm just watching her like scoop the bead, take the bead. Oh, it's this. And then she'll give her these pins. It's like silly mouse pads. I don't even know. Why am I watching those? What is wrong with me? Have you seen them? Do you know what I'm talking about?
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15: Tonight, partly cloudy with a low near 51 and an east wind of 3 to 5 miles per hour. Sunday, mostly sunny with a high near 75 and a north-northeast wind of 3 to 7 miles per hour. Sunday night, mostly clear with a low near 49. Monday, mostly cloudy early, then gradual clearing with a high near 76. For more, go to myradiolink.com.
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0: door.
1: It's Kendra coming up with completely random and useless information. I'm going to tell you the only major building in Tokyo that Godzilla has never destroyed in a movie and why. We're going to talk about one of the reasons that the World Wildlife Fund went with a panda bear for their logo. And I'm going to tell you what makes people more likely to donate to hurricane relief efforts. I'll tell you the psychology behind that. It's coming up with completely random and useless information. First, it's Graylin James, Water at a Wedding. Well,

0: Riley Green on 101.3 WMCI. It's Kendra with completely random and useless information for your Saturday. Did you know the only major building in Tokyo that Godzilla has never destroyed in a movie is the Imperial Palace? And that's out of respect to the emperor. One of the reasons that the World Wildlife Fund went with a panda bear for their logo is because it's black and white, and that saves money on printing costs. That was genius. And then finally, the psychology behind what makes people more likely to donate to hurricane relief efforts is if their name starts with the same letter as the name of the hurricane. I know. I was like, would I do that? Maybe. I don't know. I think we don't even realize we're doing it. Oh, so random. Oh, so useless. You're welcome.
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0: 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It's Kendra. Lace up your sneakers and light up the night at the Glow Run 5K and Fun Walk. 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

0: It's Kendra. I hope you're ready. It's time for my nearly impossible quiz. This thing's nearly impossible, so I'll narrow it down with a hint coming up in just a bit. Let's get to it. The average woman has 5 of these, but she only regularly uses 2. What does the average woman have 5 of, but she only uses 2 of them? What do you think it is? All right, think about it. Keep listening. I'm going to narrow this down with a hint. It's coming up after Luke Bryan and Karen Fairchild.
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12: Tonight, partly cloudy with a low near 51 and an east wind of 3 to 5 miles per hour. Sunday, mostly sunny with a high near 75 and a north-northeast wind of 3 to 7 miles per hour. Sunday night, mostly clear with a low near 49. Monday, mostly cloudy early, then gradual clearing with a high near 76. For more, go to myradiolink.com.
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It's Kendra with a hint on my nearly impossible quiz. The average woman has 5 of these, but only regularly uses 2. What does she have 5 of, but only regularly uses 2? Here's a hint. She might carry one of them in her purse. She might carry one of them in her purse. That's your hint. I know. Now it's just like, I don't know if that narrows it down enough. Okay, just keep thinking about it and keep listening. We'll see if you got it right. The answer's coming up. First, Morgan Wallen with I Got Better.

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0: 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It's Kendra. Let's see how you did today on my nearly impossible quiz. The average woman has 5 of these, but she only regularly uses 2. What does she have 5 of, but really only uses 2 of them? I gave you hints that she might carry one of them in her purse. I'll take it a little farther and say it smells good. It's bottles of perfume. The average woman has 5 bottles of perfume, but only regularly uses 2. I already knew I wasn't average. That's the proof. I think I might have 3, and 2 of them are just body sprays. I'm not a big perfume user. Yeah. It gives me a headache. I'm one of those ladies. Yeah. That was the answer. Bottles of perfume. Did you get it?
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0: It's Kendra. I saw this question online, and so I answered it immediately, like the very first thing that came to mind, and I'll tell you what my answer was, but I want you to like clear your mind. I'm going to ask you this question. I want you to think of the very first thing that comes to mind. Okay? Here it is. Okay? You're going to fill in the blank. Ready? Friends don't let friends buy fill in the blank. What's the first thing that you thought of? Friends don't let friends buy blank. My first thought was Crocs. Friends don't let friends buy Crocs. And I don't even know why that was the first thing that came to mind. I own two pairs of Crocs. Granted, I do not wear them in public. They are like more like house shoes and things to wear, like if I'm working in the yard and stuff. But that was the first thing that came to my mind, and I have no idea why. What was the first thing that came to your mind? Friends don't let friends buy fill in the blank.
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13: Tonight, partly cloudy with a low near 51 and an east wind of 3 to 5 miles per hour. Sunday, mostly sunny with a high near 75 and a north-northeast wind of 3 to 7 miles per hour. Sunday night, mostly clear with a low near 49. Monday, mostly cloudy early, then gradual clearing with a high near 76. For more, go to myradiolink.com.
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0: 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Crank some tunes.
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0: That was Jason Aldean, anytime soon on 101.3 WMCI. It's Kendra. Do you know somebody that just rarely ever gets sick? Well, you know they got some secrets. They've got some daily habits or activities that are helping them to stay so healthy. I saw a list online of some of the secrets from people that rarely get sick. I thought I would share their top three things with you today of reasons why they rarely get sick. First of all, they make sleep a priority 9 hours a night. Wow. I wish if I get 7, I'm feeling like super great. Not super great. I'm like proud of myself is what I'm saying. Maybe I should make that more of a priority. 9 hours a day. The other thing they do is they stay active and drink plenty of water. Check and check for me on that one. And then the last thing is they avoid stress. Oh, I need to be better at that. I need to learn how to like process stress instead of like, which I do so often. So, you know, learning how to deal with my stress would probably be at the top of that list too. So that's the secrets from people that rarely get sick. Do you do any or all of those?
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0: Parker McCollum killing me on 101.3 WMCI. It's Kendra. Let me tell you about something fun coming up October 3rd. It is going to be the Glow Run 5K and Fun Walk. It's happening at Martinsville Junior Senior High School. 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Medals awarded to the winners. 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So mark your calendars for October 3rd in Martinsville.
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0: 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It's time for me to get out of here. Have a wonderful rest of your Saturday.
1: Before I go, let me leave you with a positively positive thought. The way people treat you is a statement about who they are as a human being. It is not a statement about you. Have a great day. I'm out of here. Bye. Love ya.
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13: Tonight, partly cloudy with a low near 51 and an east wind of 3 to 5 miles per hour. Sunday, mostly sunny with a high near 75 and a north-northeast wind of 3 to 7 miles per hour. Sunday night, mostly clear with a low near 49. Monday, mostly cloudy early, then gradual clearing with a high near 76. For more, go to myradiolink.com.
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